reduced orbit for not pressure 1,024.0 millibars. An offshore buoy 59 wind northwest at 2 knots. Water temperature 67. Pressure 1,020.6 millibars. At buoy 14 at Point Arena wind northwest at 6 knots. Water temperature 57. Pressure 1,018.4 millibars. At buoy 13 at Bodega Bay wind northwest at 14 knots. Pressure 1,017.2 millibars. At Point Reyes wave rider buoy water temperature 61. Seas 4 feet every 11 seconds. At San Francisco Bay winds northwest at 14 knots. Water temperature 59. Pressure 1,017.2 millibars. At Half Moon Bay Bay winds northwest 60 knots. Water temperature 62. Pressure 1,018.5 millibars. Seas 3 feet every 7 seconds. Winds northwest 21 knots, gust east of 27, water temperature 59, pressure 1,016.3 millibars, speed 5 feet every 5 seconds. At Point Surf, wave rider buoy water temperature 62, speed 6 feet every 5 seconds. At Cape San Martin buoy winds northwest 19 knots, gust east of 23, water temperature 59, pressure 1,016.3 millibars. 6 feet every 6 seconds. Synopsis for the Central California Coast 10 days, including the Monterey Bay, Marina Farallon, and Cordell Bank National Marine Sanctuary. Widespread moderate to fresh northwest breezes prevail through the weekend with slight to moderate seas. Locally strong breezes with occasional near gale force gusts are expected in the coastal jet region of Windsor and Point Reyes. Hazardous conditions for small craft are expected this afternoon for the waters and intermediate coastal waters. The marine forecast for San Pablo Bay, Susan Bay, the West Compton, and the San Francisco Bay north of the Bay Bridge. Small craft advisory in effect until 9 p.m. Pacific Daylight Time this evening for tonight. West wind 10 to 15 knots, becoming southwest 5 to 10 knots late this evening and overnight. For Saturday, southwest wind 5 to 10 knots, rising to 10 to 15 knots in the afternoon. For Saturday night, southwest wind 5 to 10 knots. The marine forecast for Monterey Bay. Small craft advisory in effect until 9 p.m. Pacific Daylight Time this evening for tonight. Northwest wind 10 to 15 knots, easing to 5 to 10 knots late this evening and overnight. Seas 3 to 4 feet. Wind detail, west 4 feet and 7 seconds. For Saturday, northwest wind 5 to 10 knots, becoming west 10 to 15 knots in the afternoon. Seas 3 to 4 feet. Wind detail, northwest 3 feet and 6 seconds. For Saturday night, northwest wind 10 to 15 knots, becoming north 5 to 10 knots after midnight. Seas 3 to 4 feet. Wind detail, northwest 4 feet and 7 seconds. The coastal waters forecast from Point Marina to Point Reyes out to 10 nautical miles. Small craft.

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point-to-point keepers blunt up between 60 nautical miles and 150 nautical miles offshore. Issued at 3:16 p.m. Pacific Daylight Time. Tonight, northwest winds 10 to 15 knots. Seas 4 to 5 feet. Saturday, north and northwest winds 10 to 15 knots. Becoming north 10 to 20 knots. Seas 4 to 5 feet. Saturday night, northwest winds 15 to 20 knots. Seas 4 to 6 feet. Sun, northwest winds 15 to 20 knots. Seas 5 to 6 feet. Sunday night, northwest winds 15 to 20 knots. Diminishing to 10 to 15 knots. Seas 5 to 6 feet. Monday, northwest winds 10 to 15 knots. Diminishing to 5 to 10 knots. Seas 5 to 6 feet. Monday night, northwest winds 10 to 15 knots. Seas 5 to 6 feet. Tuesday, north to northwest winds 10 to 15 knots. Seas 4 to 5 feet. Tuesday night, north to northwest winds 10 to 15 knots. Seas 4 to 5 feet. Wednesday, north to northwest winds 10 to 20 knots. Seas 4 to 7 feet. Wednesday night, north to northwest winds 10 to 20 knots. Seas 6 to 8 feet. The coastal waters forecast from Point Reyes to Pigeon Point out to 10 nautical miles. Small craft advisory in effect through late Saturday night. For tonight, northwest wind 10 to 15 knots. Seas 3 to 4 feet. Wind detail, northwest 3 feet at 5 seconds and southwest 2 feet at 14 seconds. For Saturday, northwest wind 10 to 15 knots, rising to 15 to 20 knots in the afternoon. Seas 3 to 5 feet. Wind detail, northwest 4 feet at 6 seconds and southwest 2 feet at 13 seconds. For Saturday night, northwest wind 15 to 20 knots, easing to 10 to 15 knots after midnight. Seas 4 to 6 feet. Wind detail, northwest 6 feet at 7 seconds. The coastal waters forecast from Pigeon Point to Point Pinos out to 10 nautical miles. Small craft advisory in effect from Saturday afternoon through late Saturday night. For tonight, northwest wind 15 to 20 knots, easing to 10 to 15 knots late this evening and overnight. Seas 3 to 5 feet. Wind detail, northwest 4 feet at 6 seconds and southwest 2 feet at 14 seconds. For Saturday, northwest wind 10 to 15 knots, rising to 20 to 25 knots in the afternoon. Seas 3 to 5 feet. Wind detail, northwest 4 feet at 6 seconds. For Saturday night, northwest wind 20 to 25 knots, easing to 10 to 15 knots after midnight. Seas 4 to 6 feet. Wind detail, northwest 5 feet at 7 seconds. Semi-sunset and tidal information for the San Francisco Bay Area for Friday, August 21st. The sunset tonight, 7:54 p.m. The sunrise tomorrow, 6:31 p.m. The sunset tomorrow, 7:53 p.m. Tidal data in the Golden Gate for the afternoon and evening hours today and the morning hours of tomorrow. Low tide, 01:04 p.m. at 3.56 feet. High tide, 6:55 p.m. at 5.54 feet. Low tide, 2:31 a.m. at 0.62 feet. High tide, 10:11 a.m. at 4.38 feet. Here are the buoy observations for 5 p.m. Pacific Daylight Time. An offshore buoy 6 winds north at 4 knots, pressure 1,024.0 millibars. An offshore buoy 59 winds northwest at 2 knots, water temperature 67, pressure 1,020.6 millibars. And buoy 14 in Puerto Rico winds north at 6 knots, water temperature 57, pressure 1,018.4 millibars. And buoy 13 near Bodega Bay winds northwest at 14 knots,

in the cars. Northwest 19 knots, gusting to 23.

mobile. Small craft, eyes are in effect late Saturday night. Tonight, northwest wind 15 to 20 knots, sea is 4 to 5 feet, wave detail, northwest 5 feet at 7 seconds. Saturday, northwest wind 20 to 25 knots, sea is 4 to 5 feet, wave detail, northwest 5 feet at 7 seconds. Saturday night, northwest wind 15 to 20 knots, sea is 5 to 6 feet, wave detail, northwest 6 feet at 7 seconds. The coastal waters forecast from Pigeon Point to Point Pinos 10 to 60 nautical miles offshore. Small craft, advisory in effect from Saturday afternoon through late Saturday night. Tonight, northwest wind 10 to 50 knots, sea is around 4 feet, wave detail, northwest 4 feet at 6 seconds and south 2 feet at 13 seconds. Saturday, northwest wind 15 to 20 knots, sea is 4 to 5 feet, wave detail, northwest 5 feet at 6 seconds and south 2 feet at 14 seconds. Saturday night, northwest wind 15 to 20 knots, sea is around 6 feet, wave detail, northwest 6 feet at 7 seconds and southwest 2 feet at 14 seconds. The offshore waters forecast for the following marine location. Point Arenas to Pigeon Point between 60 nautical miles and 150 nautical miles offshore. Beaches at 3, 16 p.m. Pacific Daylight Time. Tonight, northwest wind 5 to 10 knots, becoming 5 to 15 knots. Seas 4 to 5 feet. Saturday, north to northwest winds 10 to 15 knots. Seas 4 to 5 feet. Saturday night, northwest winds 10 to 20 knots. Seas 4 to 6 feet. South, north to northwest winds 15 to 20 knots. Seas 5 to 7 feet. Sunday night, northwest winds 15 to 25 knots. Seas 6 to 7 feet. Monday, northwest winds 10 to 20 knots, becoming 10 to 15 knots. Seas 5 to 7 feet. Monday night, northwest winds 10 to 15 knots. Seas 5 to 6 feet. Tuesday, northwest winds 5 to 10 knots. Seas 4 to 5 feet. Tuesday night, northwest winds 10 to 15 knots. Seas 4 to 5 feet. Wednesday, north winds 10 to 15 knots, becoming northwest 5 to 15 knots. Seas 4 to 6 feet. Wednesday night, northwest winds 10 to 20 knots. Seas 5 to 7 feet. The offshore waters forecast for the following marine location. Pigeon Point to Point Pinos, blunt is between 60 nautical miles and 150 nautical miles offshore. Beaches at 3, 16 p.m. Pacific Daylight Time. Tonight, northwest winds 10 to 15 knots. Seas 4 to 5 feet. Saturday, north to northwest winds 10 to 15 knots, becoming north 10 to 20 knots. Seas 4 to 5 feet. Saturday night, northwest winds 15 to 20 knots. Seas 4 to 6 feet. South, northwest winds 15 to 20 knots. Seas 5 to 6 feet. Sunday night, northwest winds 15 to 20 knots, diminishing again to 15 knots. Seas 5 to 6 feet. Monday, northwest winds 10 to 15 knots, diminishing to 5 to 10 knots. Seas 5 to 6 feet. Monday night, northwest winds 10 to 15 knots. Seas 5 to 6 feet. Tuesday, north to northwest winds 10 to 15 knots. Seas 4 to 5 feet. Tuesday night, north to northwest winds 10 to 15 knots. Seas 4 to 5 feet. Wednesday, north to northwest winds 10 to 20 knots. Seas 4 to 7 feet. Wednesday night, north to northwest winds 10 to 20 knots. Seas 6 to 8 feet. The coastal waters forecast from Point Reyes to Pigeon Point out to 10 nautical miles. Small craft advisory in effect through late Saturday night. For tonight, northwest winds

4 p.m. at 3.56. High tide, 6. 55 p.m. at 5.54 feet. Low tide, 2. 31 p.m. at 0.62 feet. High tide, 10:11 p.m. at 4.38 feet. Here are the buoy observations for 5 p.m. Pacific Daylight Time. An offshore buoy six winds north at 4 knots, pressure 1,024.0 millibars. An offshore buoy 59 winds northwest at 2 knots, water temperature 67, pressure 1,020.6 millibars. And buoy 14 at Point Arena winds north at 6 knots, water temperature 57, pressure 1,018.4 millibars. At buoy 13 near Bodega Bay, winds northwest at 14 knots, pressure 1,017.2 millibars. At Point Reyes, wave rider, buoy water temperature 61, change 4 feet every 11 seconds. At San Francisco Bay, winds northwest at 14 knots, water temperature 59, pressure 1,017.2 millibars. At Harpoon Bay, buoy winds northwest 16 knots, water temperature 62, pressure 1,018.5 millibars, sea is 3 feet every 7 seconds. At Monterey Bay, buoy winds northwest 21 knots, gusting to 27, water temperature 59, pressure 1,016.3 millibars, sea is 5 feet every 5 seconds. At Port Sur, wave rider, buoy water temperature 62,

around 9 p.m. Pacific Daylight Time this evening. For tonight, northwest wind 10 to 15 knots, easing to 5 to 10 knots late this evening and overnight. Seas 3 to 4 feet. Wind detail, west 4 feet at 7 seconds. For Saturday, northwest wind 5 to 10 knots, becoming west 10 to 15 knots in the afternoon. Seas 3 to 4 feet. Wind detail, northwest 3 feet at 6 seconds. For Saturday night, northwest wind 10 to 15 knots, becoming north 5 to 10 knots after midnight. Seas 3 to 4 feet. Wind detail, northwest 4 feet at 7 seconds. The coastal waters forecast from Point Marina to Point Grisel to 10 nautical miles. Small craft advisory in effect through late Saturday night. Northwest wind 10 to 15 knots, seas 3 to 4 feet, wind detail, northwest 4 feet at 5 seconds. Saturday, northwest wind 10 to 15 knots, rising to 15 to 20 knots in the afternoon. Seas 3 to 5 feet, wind detail, northwest 5 feet at 5 seconds, and southwest 2 feet at 13 seconds. Saturday night, northwest wind 20 to 25 knots, easing to 15 to 20 knots after midnight. Seas 4 to 6 feet, wind detail, northwest 5 feet at 6 seconds. The coastal waters forecast from Point Marina to Point Reyes 10 to 16 nautical miles offshore. Small craft advisory in effect from Saturday afternoon through late Saturday night. Tonight, northwest wind 10 to 15 knots, seas around 4 feet, wind detail, northwest 4 feet at 5 seconds, and south 2 feet at 14 seconds. Saturday, northwest wind 10 to 15 knots, rising to 15 to 20 knots in the afternoon. Seas 4 to 5 feet, wind detail, northwest 4 feet at 6 seconds, and south 2 feet at 13 seconds. Saturday night, northwest wind 15 to 20 knots, seas 4 to 5 feet, building to 6 feet after midnight. Wind detail, northwest 6 feet at 7 seconds, and south 2 feet at 15 seconds. Francisco Bar forecast. In the deep water channel, mixed seas of 2 to 4 feet at 12 seconds. Across the bar, swell can be more than twice as high across the bar than the surrounding waters. Waves are also more prone to break, particularly during strong ebb currents. Maximum ebb current of 1.6 knots at 12:19 a.m. Saturday and 0.9 knots at 1:29 p.m. Saturday. Coastal waters forecast from Point Pinos to Point Piedras blunts out to 10 nautical miles. Small craft advisory in effect through late Saturday night. Tonight, northwest wind 15 to 20 knots, seas 4 to 5 feet, wind detail, northwest 5 feet at 7 seconds. Saturday, northwest wind 20 to 25 knots, seas 4 to 5 feet, wind detail, northwest 5 feet at 7 seconds. Saturday night, northwest wind 15 to 20 knots, seas 5 to 6 feet, wind detail, northwest 6 feet at 7 seconds. The coastal waters forecast from Pigeon Point to Point Pinos 10 to 60 nautical miles offshore. Small craft advisory in effect from Saturday afternoon through late Saturday night. Tonight, northwest wind 10 to 15 knots, seas around 4 feet, wind detail, northwest 4 feet at 6 seconds, and south 2 feet at 13 seconds. Saturday, northwest wind 15 to 20 knots, seas 4 to 5 feet, wind detail, northwest 5 feet at 6 seconds, and south 2 feet at 14 seconds. Saturday night, northwest wind 15 to 20 knots, seas around 6 feet, wind detail, northwest 6 feet at 7 seconds, and southwest 2 feet at 14 seconds. The offshore waters forecast.

down to

4 p.m. at 3.56. High tide, 6. 55 p.m. at 5.54 feet. Low tide, 2. 31 a.m. at 0.62 feet. High tide, 10:11 p.m. at 4.38 feet. Here are the buoy observations for 5 p.m. Pacific Daylight Time. An offshore buoy 6 wind storm at 4 knots. Pressure 1,024.0 millibars. An offshore buoy 59 wind storm west at 10 knots. Water temperature 67. Pressure 1,020.6 millibars. A buoy 14 at Puerto Rico wind storm at 6 knots. Water temperature 57. Pressure 1,018.4 millibars. Buoy 13 at Bodega Bay, wind northwest at 14 knots, pressure 1,017.2 millibars. At Point Reyes, wave rider, buoy water temperature 61, seas 4 feet every 11 seconds. At San Francisco Bay, winds northwest at 14 knots, water temperature 59, pressure 1,017.2 millibars. At Half Moon Bay, buoy winds northwest 16 knots, water temperature 62, pressure 1,018.5 millibars, seas 3 feet every 7 seconds. At Monterey Bay, buoy winds northwest 21 knots, gusting to 27, water temperature 59, pressure 1,016.3 millibars, seas 5 feet every 5 seconds. At Port Sur, wave rider, buoy water temperature 62, seas 6 feet every 5 seconds. At Cape San Martin, buoy winds northwest 19 knots, gusting to 23, water temperature 59, pressure 1,016.3 millibars, seas 6 feet every 6 seconds. Synopsis for the Central California coast and bays, including the Monterey Bay, Greater Farallones, and Cordell Beck National Marine Sanctuaries. Widespread moderate to fresh northwest breezes prevail through the weekend with slight to moderate seas. Locally strong breezes with occasional near gale force gusts are expected in the coastal jet reaches of Webster and Point Reyes. Hazardous conditions for small crafts are expected this afternoon.

0.6 knots at 12, 19 a.m. Saturday, and 0.9 knots at 1, 29 p.m. Saturday. The coastal waters forecast from Point Pinos to Point Pivas runs out to 10 nautical miles. Small craft advisory in effect through late Saturday night. Tonight, northwest winds continue for 20 knots, east 4 to 5 feet, wave detail, northwest 5 feet at 7 seconds. Saturday, northwest wind 20 to 25 knots, east 4 to 5 feet, wave detail, northwest 5 feet at 7 seconds. Saturday night, northwest wind 15 to 20 knots, east 5 to 6 feet, wave detail, northwest 6 feet at 7 seconds. The coastal waters forecast from Tichon Point to Point Pinos 10 to 16 nautical miles offshore. Small craft advisory in effect from Saturday afternoon through late Saturday night. Tonight, northwest wind 10 to 15 knots, is around 4 feet, wave detail. Northwest 4 feet at 6 seconds, and south 2 feet at 13 seconds. Saturday, northwest wind 15 to 20 knots, is 4 to 5 feet, wave detail. Northwest 5 feet at 6 seconds, and south 2 feet at 14 seconds. Saturday night, northwest wind 15 to 20 knots, is around 6 feet, wave detail. Northwest 6 feet at 7 seconds, and southwest 2 feet at 14 seconds. The offshore waters forecast for the following marine location. Point Marina to Pigeon Point between 60 nautical miles and 150 nautical miles offshore. Issued at 3, 16 p.m. Pacific Daylight Time. Tonight, northwest wind 5 to 10 knots, becoming 5 to 15 knots. Seas 4 to 5 feet. Saturday, north to northwest wind 10 to 15 knots. Seas 4 to 5 feet. Saturday night, northwest wind 10 to 20 knots. Seas 4 to 6 feet. Sun, north to northwest wind 15 to 20 knots. Seas 5 to 7 feet. Sunday night, northwest wind 15 to 25 knots. Seas 6 to 7 feet. Monday, northwest wind 10 to 20 knots, becoming 10 to 15 knots. Seas 5 to 7 feet. Monday night, northwest wind 10 to 15 knots. Seas 5 to 6 feet. Tuesday, northwest wind 5 to 10 knots. Seas 4 to 5 feet. Tuesday night, northwest wind 10 to 15 knots. Seas 4 to 5 feet. Wednesday, north winds 10 to 15 knots, becoming northwest 5 to 15 knots. Seas 4 to 6 feet.

hours of tomorrow. Low tide, 01, 04 p.m. at 3.56 feet. High tide, 6, 59 p.m. at 5.54 feet. Low tide, 2, 31 p.m. at 0.62 feet. High tide, 10, 11 p.m. at 4.38 feet. Here are the buoy observations for 6 p.m. Pacific Daylight Time. An offshore buoy 6 winds northwest at 8 knots, pressure 1,024.0 millibars. An offshore buoy 59 winds northwest at 12 knots, water temperature 67, pressure 1,020.2 millibars. And buoy 14 at Point Arena winds north at 4 knots, water temperature 58, pressure 1,018.3 millibars. Buoy 13 near Bodega Bay, winds northwest at 14 knots, pressure 1,017.0 millibars. At Point Reyes, wave rider, buoy water temperature 61, feet 4 feet every 14 seconds. At San Francisco, buoy winds northwest at 14 knots, pressure 1,016.9 millibars, swell 3 feet every 13 seconds. At Half Moon Bay, buoy winds northwest 60 knots, water temperature 62, pressure 1,018.1 millibars, feet 4 feet every 7 seconds. At Monterey, buoy winds northwest at 21 knots, gusting to 29, water temperature 59, pressure 1,016.3 millibars. At Pointer, wave rider, buoy water temperature 62, feet 5 feet every 5 seconds. At Cape San Martin, buoy winds northwest at 19 knots, gusting to 23, water temperature 59, pressure 1,016.2 millibars. Here are the buoy observations for 6 p.m. Pacific Daylight Time. An offshore buoy 6 winds northwest at 8 knots, pressure 1,024.0 millibars. An offshore buoy 59, winds northwest 10 knots,

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Pressure 1,017.0 millibars. Swell 3 feet every 10 seconds. At Point Reese, weed grinder, buoy water temperature 61. Seas 4 feet every 13 seconds. At San Francisco Bay, winds northwest at 14 knots. Pressure 1,016.9 millibars. Swell 3 feet every 13 seconds. At Half Moon Bay, buoy winds northwest 60 knots. Water temperature 62. Pressure 1,018.1 millibars. Seas 4 feet every 7 seconds. At Monterey Bay, buoy winds northwest 21 knots. Gusting to 27. Water temperature 59. Pressure 1,016.4 millibars. Seas 6 feet every 5 seconds. At Pointer, wave rider buoy water temperature 62. Seas 5 feet every 5 seconds. At Cape San Martin, buoy winds northwest 19 knots. Gusting to 23. Water temperature 59. Pressure 1,016.2 millibars. Seas 6 feet every 6 seconds. Synopsis for the Central California coast and bays, including the Monterey Bay, Greater Carolina, and Cordell Bank National and Marine Sanctuaries. Widespread moderate to fresh northwest breezes prevailed through the weekend with slight to moderate seas. Locally strong breezes with occasional near gale force gusts are expected in the coastal jet regions of Point Sur and Point Reyes. Hazardous conditions for small craft are expected this afternoon for the bay waters and immediate coastal waters. The marine forecast for San Pablo Bay, Susan Bay, the West Delta, and the San Francisco Bay north of the Bay Bridge. Small craft advisory in effect until 9 p.m. Pacific Daylight Time this evening for tonight. West wind 10 to 15 knots, becoming southwest 5 to 10 knots late this evening and overnight. For Saturday, southwest wind 5 to 10 knots, rising to 10 to 15 knots in the afternoon. For Saturday night, southwest wind 5 to 10 knots. The marine forecast for Monterey Bay. Small craft advisory in effect until 9 p.m. Pacific Daylight Time this evening for tonight. Northwest wind 10 to 15 knots, easing to 5 to 10 knots late this evening and overnight. Seas 3 to 4 feet. Wave detail, west 4 feet and 7 seconds. For Saturday, northwest wind 5 to 10 knots, becoming west 10 to 15 knots in the afternoon. Seas 3 to 4 feet. Wave detail, northwest 3 feet and 6 seconds. For Saturday night, northwest wind 10 to 15 knots, becoming north 5 to 10 knots after midnight. Seas 3 to 4 feet. Wave detail, northwest 4 feet at 7 seconds. The coastal waters forecast from Point Grena to Point Reyes out to 10 nautical miles. Small craft advisory in effect through late Saturday night. Tonight, northwest wind 10 to 15 knots, seas 3 to 4 feet. Wave detail.

rocks are more prone to break, particularly during strong head currents. Maximum head current of 1.6 knots to 12, 19 a.m. Saturday and 0.9 knots to 1, 29 p.m. Saturday. The coastal waters forecast from Point Pinos to Point Pedras blunts out to 10 nautical miles. Small craft advisory in effect through late Saturday night. Tonight, northwest wind 15 to 20 knots, east 4 to 5 feet, wave detail, northwest 5 feet at 7 seconds. Saturday, northwest wind 20 to 25 knots, east 4 to 5 feet, wave detail, northwest 5 feet at 7 seconds. Saturday night, northwest wind 15 to 20 knots, east 5 to 6 feet, wave detail, northwest 6 feet at 7 seconds. The coastal waters forecast from Pigeon Point to Point Pinos 10 to 16 nautical miles offshore. Small craft advisory in effect from Saturday afternoon through late Saturday night. Tonight, northwest wind 10 to 15 knots, sea is around 4 feet, wave detail. Northwest 4 feet at 6 seconds and south 2 feet at 13 seconds. Saturday, northwest wind 15 to 20 knots, sea is 4 to 5 feet, wave detail. Northwest 5 feet at 6 seconds and south 2 feet at 14 seconds. Saturday night, northwest wind 15 to 20 knots, sea is around 6 feet, wave detail. Northwest 6 feet at 7 seconds and southwest 2 feet at 14 seconds. The offshore waters forecast for the following marine location. Point Arena to Pigeon Point between 60 nautical miles and 150 nautical miles offshore. Issued at 3:16 p.m. Pacific Daylight Time. Tonight, northwest wind 5 to 10 knots, becoming 5 to 15 knots. Seas 4 to 5 feet. Saturday, north to northwest wind 10 to 15 knots. Seas 4 to 5 feet. Saturday night, northwest wind 10 to 20 knots. Seas 4 to 6 feet. Sun, north to northwest winds 15 to 20 knots. Seas 5 to 7 feet. Sunday night, northwest winds 15 to 25 knots. Seas 6 to 7 feet. Monday, northwest winds 10 to 20 knots, becoming 10 to 15 knots. Seas 5 to 7 feet. Monday night, northwest winds 10 to 15 knots. Seas 5 to 6 feet. Tuesday, northwest wind 5 to 10 knots. Seas 4 to 5 feet. Tuesday night, northwest wind 10 to 15 knots. Seas 4 to 5 feet. Wednesday, north winds 10 to 15 knots, becoming northwest 5 to 15 knots. Seas 4 to 6 feet. Wednesday night, northwest winds 10 to 20 knots. Seas 5 to 7 feet. The offshore waters forecast for the following marine location. Pigeon Point to Point Pedras blunts between 60 nautical miles and 100.

point raised to pigeon point out to 10 nautical miles. Small craft advisory in effect through late Saturday night. For tonight, northwest wind 10 to 15 knots. Seas 3 to 4 feet. Wave detail, northwest 3 feet at 5 seconds and southwest 2 feet at 14 seconds. For Saturday, northwest wind 10 to 15 knots, rising to 15 to 20 knots in the afternoon. Seas 3 to 5 feet. Wave detail, northwest 4 feet at 6 seconds and southwest 2 feet at 13 seconds. For Saturday night, northwest wind 15 to 20 knots, easing to 10 to 15 knots after midnight. Seas 4 to 6 feet. Wave detail, northwest 6 feet at 7 seconds. The coastal waters forecast from Pigeon Point to Point Pinos out to 10 nautical miles. Small craft advisory in effect from Saturday afternoon through late Saturday night. For tonight, northwest wind 15 to 20 knots, easing to 10 to 15 knots late this evening and overnight. Seas 3 to 5 feet. Wave detail, northwest 4 feet at 6 seconds and southwest 2 feet at 14 seconds. For Saturday, northwest wind 10 to 15 knots, rising to 20 to 25 knots in the afternoon. Seas 3 to 5 feet. Wave detail, northwest 4 feet at 6 seconds. For Saturday night, northwest wind 20 to 25 knots, easing to 10 to 15 knots after midnight. Seas 4 to 6 feet. Wave detail, northwest 5 feet at 7 seconds. Semi-sunset and tidal information for the San Francisco Bay Area for Friday, August 21st. The sunset tonight, 7:54 p.m. The sunrise tomorrow, 6:31 a.m. The sunset tomorrow, 7:53 p.m. Tidal data at the Golden Gate for the afternoon and evening hours today and the morning hours of tomorrow. Low tide, 01:04 p.m. at 3.56 feet. High tide, 6:59 p.m. at 5.54 feet. Low tide, 2:31 a.m. at 0.62 feet. High tide, 10:11 a.m. at 4.38 feet. Here are the buoy observations for 6 p.m. Pacific Daylight Time. An offshore buoy 6 winds northwest at 8 knots, pressure 1,024.0 millibars. An offshore buoy 59, winds northwest 10 knots, water temperature 67, pressure 1,020.2 millibars, sea is 3 feet every 8 seconds. In Point Arena buoy, winds north 4 knots, water temperature 58, pressure 1,018.3 millibars, sea is 3 feet every 14 seconds. In buoy 13 near Bodega Bay, winds northwest at 14 knots, pressure 1,017.0 millibars, swell 3 feet every 10 seconds. At Point Reyes, Wave Rider buoy water temperature 61, seas 4 feet every 13 seconds. At San Francisco buoy winds northwest at 14 knots, pressure 1,016.9 millibars, swell 3 feet every 13 seconds. At Half Moon Bay buoy winds northwest 16 knots, water temperature 62, pressure 1,018.1 millibars, seas 4 feet every 7 seconds. At Monterey Bay buoy winds northwest 21 knots, gusting to 27, water temperature 59, pressure 1,016.4 millibars, seas 6 feet every 5 seconds. At Pointer, Wave Rider buoy water temperature 62, seas 5 feet every 5 seconds. At Cape San Martin buoy winds northwest 19 knots, gusting to 23, water temperature 59, pressure 1,016.2 millibars. Seas 6 feet every 6 seconds. 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This broadcast originates from the National Weather Service Office located in Monterey, California, and serves the coastal marine waters, including San Francisco and Monterey Bay. Synopsis for the Central California coast and bays, including the Monterey Bay, Greater Faroes, and Cordell Bank National Marine Sanctuaries, widespread moderate to fresh northwest.

breezes prevailed through the weekend with light to moderate seas. Locally, strong breezes with occasional near gale force gusts are expected in the coastal jet regions of Webster and Point Reyes. Hazardous conditions for small craft are expected this afternoon for the bay waters and immediate coastal waters. The marine forecast for San Pablo Bay, Susan Bay, the West Delta, and the San Francisco Bay north of the Bay Bridge. Small craft advisory in effect until 9 p.m. Pacific Daylight Time this evening. For tonight, west wind 10 to 15 knots, becoming southwest 5 to 10 knots late this evening and overnight. For Saturday, southwest wind 5 to 10 knots, rising to 10 to 15 knots in the afternoon. For Saturday night, southwest wind 5 to 10 knots. The marine forecast for Monterey Bay. Small craft advisory in effect until 9 p.m. Pacific Daylight Time this evening. For tonight, northwest wind 10 to 15 knots, easing to 5 to 10 knots late this evening and overnight. Seas 3 to 4 feet. Wave detail, west 4 feet and 7 seconds. For Saturday, northwest wind 5 to 10 knots, becoming west 10 to 15 knots in the afternoon. Seas 3 to 4 feet. Wave detail, northwest 3 feet and 6 seconds. For Saturday night, northwest wind 10 to 15 knots, becoming north 5 to 10 knots after midnight. Seas 3 to 4 feet. Wave detail, northwest 4 feet and 7 seconds. The coastal waters forecast from Point Arena to Point Reyes out to 10 nautical miles. Small craft advisory in effect through late Saturday night. Tonight, northwest wind 10 to 15 knots, seas 3 to 4 feet, wave detail, northwest 4 feet and 5 seconds. Saturday, northwest wind 10 to 15 knots, rising to 15 to 20 knots in the afternoon. Seas 3 to 5 feet, wave detail, northwest 5 feet and 5 seconds, and southwest 2 feet and 13 seconds. Saturday night, northwest wind 20 to 25 knots, easing to 15 to 20 knots after midnight. Seas 4 to 6 feet, wave detail, northwest 5 feet and 6 seconds. The coastal waters forecast from Point Arena to Point Reyes 10 to 60 nautical miles offshore. Small craft advisory in effect from Saturday afternoon through late Saturday night. Tonight, northwest wind 10 to 15 knots, seas around 4 feet, wave detail, northwest 4 feet at 5 seconds, and south 2 feet at 14 seconds. Saturday, northwest wind 10 to 15 knots, rising to 15 to 20 knots in the afternoon. Seas 4 to 5 feet, wave detail, northwest 4 feet at 6 seconds, and south 2 feet at 13 seconds. Saturday night, northwest wind 15 to 20 knots, seas 4 to 5 feet, building to 6 feet after midnight. Wave detail, northwest 16 and 7 seconds, and south 2 feet at 15 seconds. San Francisco Bar forecast. In the deep water channel, 6 feet of 2 to 4 feet at 12 seconds. Across the bar, swell can be more than twice as high across the bar than surrounding waters. Waves are also more prone to break, particularly during strong ebb currents. Maximum ebb current of 1.6 knots at 12:19 a.m. Saturday and 0.9 knots at 1:29 p.m. Saturday. The coastal waters forecast from Point Pinos to Point Pedros blunts out to 10 nautical miles. Small craft advisory in effect through late Saturday night. Tonight, northwest wind 15 to 20 knots, seas 4 to 5 feet, wave detail, northwest 5 feet at 7 seconds. Saturday, northwest wind 20 to 25 knots, seas 4 to 5 feet, wave detail, northwest 5 feet at 7 seconds. Saturday night, northwest wind 15 to 20 knots, seas 5 to 6 feet, wave detail, northwest 6 feet at 7 seconds. The coastal waters forecast from Pigeon Point to Point Pinos 10 to 60 nautical miles offshore. Small craft advisory in effect from Saturday afternoon through late Saturday night. Tonight, northwest wind 10 to 15 knots, seas around 4 feet,

Federal Waters forecast. For the following marine location, Point Arena to Pigeon Point between 60 nautical miles and 150 nautical miles offshore. Issued at 3:16 p.m. Pacific Daylight Time. Tonight, northwest wind 5 to 10 knots, becoming 5 to 15 knots. Seas 4 to 5 feet. Saturday, north to northwest winds 10 to 15 knots. Seas 4 to 5 feet. Saturday night, northwest winds 10 to 20 knots. Seas 4 to 6 feet. Sun, north to northwest winds 15 to 20 knots. Seas 5 to 7 feet. Sunday night, northwest winds 15 to 25 knots. Seas 6 to 7 feet. Monday, northwest winds 10 to 20 knots, becoming 10 to 15 knots. Seas 5 to 7 feet. Monday night, northwest winds 10 to 15 knots. Seas 5 to 6 feet. Tuesday, northwest winds 5 to 10 knots. Seas 4 to 5 feet. Tuesday night, northwest winds 10 to 15 knots. Seas 4 to 5 feet. Wednesday, north winds 10 to 15 knots, becoming northwest 5 to 15 knots. Seas 4 to 6 feet. Wednesday night, northwest winds 10 to 20 knots. Seas 5 to 7 feet. The offshore waters forecast for the following marine location. Pigeon Point to Point Keeper, 156 feet, 5 to 7 feet. The offshore waters forecast for the following marine location. Pigeon Point to Point Keeper, 156 feet, 60 nautical miles and 150 nautical miles offshore.

southwest wind 10 to 15 knots, rising to 20 to 25 knots in the afternoon. Seas 3 to 5 feet. Wind detail, northwest 4 feet and 6 seconds. For Saturday night, northwest wind 20 to 25 knots, easing to 10 to 15 knots after midnight. Seas 4 to 6 feet. Wind detail, northwest 5 feet and 7 seconds. Sunset and tidal information for the San Francisco Bay Area for Friday, August 21st. The sunset tonight, 7:54 p.m. The sunrise tomorrow, 6:31 a.m. The sunset tomorrow, 7:53 p.m. Tidal data at the Golden Gate for the afternoon and evening hours today and the morning hours of tomorrow. Low tide, 01:04 p.m. at 3.56 feet. High tide, 6:55 p.m. at 5.54 feet. Low tide, 2:31 p.m. at 0.62 feet. High tide, 10:11 a.m. at 4.38 feet. Here are the buoy observations for 6 p.m. Pacific Daylight Time. An offshore buoy, 6 winds northwest at 8 knots, pressure 1,024.0 millibars. An offshore buoy 59, winds northwest 10 knots, water temperature 67, pressure 1,020.2 millibars, sea is 3 feet every 8 seconds. In Point Arena buoy, winds north 4 knots, water temperature 58, pressure 1,018.3 millibars, sea is 3 feet every 14 seconds. And buoy 13 near Bodega Bay, winds northwest at 14 knots, pressure 1,017.0 millibars, swell 3 feet every 10 seconds. At Point Reyes, wave rider, buoy water temperature 61, seas 4 feet every 13 seconds. At San Francisco Bay, winds northwest at 14 knots, pressure 1,016.9 millibars, swell 3 feet every 13 seconds. Moon Bay buoy winds northwest 60 knots, water temperature 62, pressure 1,018.1 millibars, seas 4 feet every 7 seconds. At Monterey Bay buoy winds northwest 21 knots, gusting to 27, water temperature 59, pressure 1,016.4 millibars, seas 6 feet every 5 seconds. At Pointer, wave rider buoy water temperature 62, seas 5 feet every 5 seconds. At Cape San Martin buoy winds northwest 19 knots, gusting to 23, water temperature 59, pressure 1,016.2 millibars.

the afternoon. C4 to 5 feet wave detail. Northwest 4 feet at 6 seconds and south 2 feet at 13 seconds. Saturday night. Northwest wind 15 to 20 knots, east 4 to 5 feet, building to 6 feet after midnight. Wave detail, northwest 6 feet at 7 seconds and south 2 feet at 15 seconds. San Francisco hard forecast. In the deep water channel, 6 feet of 2 to 4 feet at 12 seconds. Across the bar, swell can be more than twice as high across the bar than surrounding waters. Waves are also more prone to break, particularly during strong head currents. Maximum head current of 1.6 knots at 12, 19 a.m. Saturday and 0.9 knots at 1.

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Pigeon Point to Point Keeper, longitude 360 nautical miles.

Waters in the coastal waters. The Marine forecast for San
12 seconds. Across the barn. Swell can be more than twice as high across the barn than surrounding waters. Waves are also more prone to break, particularly during strong head currents. Maximum head current of 1.6 knots at 12, 19 a.m. Saturday, and 0.9 knots at 1, 29 p.m. Saturday. Coastal waters forecast from Point Pinos to Point Pipas blunt about to 10 nautical miles. Small craft advisory in effect through late Saturday night. Tonight, northwest wind 15 to 20 knots, east 4 to 5 feet, wave detail. Northwest 5 feet at 7 seconds. Saturday, northwest wind 20 to 25 knots, east 4 to 5 feet, wave detail. Northwest 5 feet at 7 seconds. Saturday night. Northwest wind 15 to 20 knots, east 5 to 6 feet, wave detail. Northwest 6 feet at 7 seconds. The coastal waters forecast from Kitchen Point to Point Pinos 10 to 16 nautical miles offshore. Small craft advisory in effect from Saturday afternoon through late Saturday night. Tonight, northwest wind 10 to 15 knots, east around 4 feet, wave detail. Northwest 4 feet at 6 seconds and south 2 feet at 13 seconds. Saturday, northwest wind 15 to 20 knots, east 4 to 5 feet, wave detail. Northwest 5 feet at 6 seconds and south 2 feet at 14 seconds. Saturday night, northwest wind 15 to 20 knots, east around 6 feet, wave detail. Northwest 6 feet at 7 seconds and southwest 2 feet at 14 seconds. The offshore waters forecast for the following marine location. Point Marina to Pigeon Point between 60 nautical miles and 150 nautical miles offshore. Pigeon at 3, 16 p.m. Pacific Daylight Time. Tonight, northwest wind 5 to 10 knots, becoming 5 to 15 knots. Sea 4 to 5 feet. Saturday, north to northwest wind 10 to 15 knots. Sea 4 to 5 feet. Saturday night, northwest wind 10 to 20 knots. Seas 4 to 6 feet. South, north to northwest wind 15 to 20 knots. Seas 5 to 7 feet. Sunday night, northwest wind 15 to 25 knots. Seas 6 to 7 feet. Monday, northwest wind 10 to 20 knots, becoming 10 to 50 knots. Seas 5 to 7 feet. Monday night, northwest wind 10 to 50 knots. Seas 5 to 6 feet. Tuesday, northwest wind 5 to 10 knots. Seas 4 to 5 feet. Tuesday night, northwest wind 10 to 50 knots. Seas 4 to 5 feet. Wednesday, north wind 10 to 50 knots, becoming northwest 5 to 50 knots. Seas 4 to 6 feet. Wednesday night, northwest wind 10 to 20 knots. Seas 5 to 7 feet. The offshore waters forecast for the following marine location. Pigeon Point to Point Pipas, blunt between 60 nautical miles and 150 nautical miles offshore.

Boost 59 wind, northern 12.

to 5 feet, building to 6 feet after midnight. Wave detail, northwest 16 and 7 seconds, altitude feet at 15 seconds. San Francisco bar forecast. In the deep water channel, wind speed of 2 to 4 feet at 12 seconds. Across the bar, swell can be more than twice as high across the bar than surrounding waters. Waves are also more prone to break, particularly during strong ebb currents. Maximum ebb current of 1.6 knots at 12, 19 a.m. Saturday, and 0.9 knots at 1, 29 p.m. Saturday. The coastal waters forecast from Point Pinos blunt of out to 10 nautical miles. Small craft advisory in effect through late Saturday night. Tonight, northwest wind 15 to 20 knots, seas 4 to 5 feet. Wave detail, northwest 5 feet at 7 seconds. Saturday, northwest wind 20 to 25 knots, seas 4 to 5 feet. Wave detail, northwest 5 feet at 7 seconds. Saturday night, northwest wind 15 to 20 knots, seas 5 to 6 feet. Wave detail, northwest 6 feet at 7 seconds. The coastal waters forecast from Kitchen Point to Point Pinos 10 to 60 nautical miles offshore. Small craft advisory effects from Saturday afternoon through late Saturday night. Tonight, northwest wind 10 to 50 knots, seas around 4 feet. Wave detail, northwest 4 feet at 6 seconds and south 2 feet at 13 seconds. Saturday, northwest wind 15 to 20 knots, seas 4 to 5 feet. Wave detail, northwest 5 feet at 6 seconds and south 2 feet at 14 seconds. Saturday night, northwest wind 15 to 20 knots, seas around 6 feet. Wave detail, northwest 6 feet at 7 seconds and southwest 2 feet at 14 seconds. The offshore waters forecast for the following marine location. Point Arena to Pigeon Point between 60 nautical miles and 150 nautical miles offshore.

1.62.

Bunch is 3.9 millibars. An offshore buoy 59, wind north 12 knots, water temperature 67, pressure 1,020.2 millibars, sea is 3 feet every 7 seconds. Headpoint reef buoy, wind north 6 knots, water temperature 15, pressure 1,018.1 millibars, sea is 3 feet every 14 seconds. At buoy 13, Bodega Bay, wind northwest at 14 knots, pressure 1,016.7 millibars, swell 4 feet every 12 seconds. At Point Reyes, Reef Rider, buoy water temperature 61, seas 4 feet every 13 seconds. At San Francisco Bay, wind northwest at 14 knots, water temperature 59, pressure 1,016.8 millibars. At Hot Moon Bay, buoy wind northwest 60 knots, water temperature 62, pressure 1,017.9 millibars, seas 4 feet every 5 seconds. At Monterey Bay, buoy wind northwest 21 knots, gusting to 27, water temperature 59, pressure 1,016.2 millibars, seas 6 feet every 6 seconds. At Point Sur, buoy rider, buoy water temperature 62, seas 6 feet every 6 seconds. At Cape San Martin, buoy wind northwest 21 knots, gusting to 25, water temperature 59, pressure 1,016.0 millibars, sea 7 feet every 6 seconds. Synopsis for the Central California Coast and Bays, including the Monterey Bay, Rate of Set-Offs, and Cornell Bank National Marine Sanctuary. Widespread moderate to fresh northwest breezes prevailed through the weekend with slight to moderate seas. Locally strong breezes with occasional near gale force gusts are expected in the coastal jet regions of Point Sur and Point Reyes. Hazardous conditions for small crafts are expected this afternoon for the bay waters and immediate coastal waters. The marine forecast for San Pablo Bay, Susan Bay, the West Delta, and the San Francisco Bay north of the Bay Bridge. Small craft advisory in effect until 9 p.m. Pacific Daylight Time is entering for tonight. West wind 10 to 50 knots, becoming southwest 5 to 10 knots late this evening and overnight. For Saturday, southwest with 5 to 10 knots, rising to 10 to 50 knots every afternoon. For Saturday night, southwest with 5 to 10 knots. The marine forecast for Monterey Bay. Small craft advisory in effect until 9 p.m. Pacific Daylight Time this evening for tonight. Northwest wind 10 to 15 knots, easing to 5 to 10 knots late this evening and overnight. Seas 3 to 4 feet. Wave detail, west 4 feet at 7 seconds. For Saturday, northwest wind 5 to 10 knots, becoming west 10 to 15 knots in the afternoon. Seas 3 to 4 feet. Wave detail, northwest 3 feet at 6 seconds. For Saturday night, northwest wind 10 to 15 knots, becoming north 5 to 10 knots after midnight. Seas 3 to 4 feet. Wave detail, northwest 4 feet at 7 seconds. The coastal waters forecast from Point Arena to Point Reyes out to 10 nautical miles.

frost break, particularly during strong efforts. Maximum peak current of 1.6 knots at 12:19 a.m. Saturday and 0.9 knots at 1:29 p.m. Saturday. The coastal waters forecast from Point Pinos to Point Pivas blunted out to 10 nautical miles. Small craft advisory in effect for late Saturday night. Tonight, northwest wind 15 to 20 knots, seas 4 to 5 feet, wave detail, northwest 5 feet at 7 seconds. Saturday, northwest wind 20 to 25 knots, seas 4 to 5 feet, wave detail, northwest 5 feet at 7 seconds. Saturday night, northwest wind 15 to 20 knots, seas 5 to 6 feet, wave detail, northwest 6 feet at 7 seconds. The coastal waters forecast from Pigeon Point to Point Pinos 10 to 16 nautical miles offshore. Small craft advisory in effect from Saturday afternoon through late Saturday night. Tonight, northwest wind 10 to 15 knots, seas around 4 feet, wave detail, northwest 4 feet at 6 seconds and south 2 feet at 13 seconds. Saturday, northwest wind 15 to 20 knots, seas 4 to 5 feet, wave detail, northwest 5 feet at 6 seconds and south 2 feet at 14 seconds. Saturday night, northwest wind 15 to 20 knots, seas around 6 feet, wave detail, northwest 6 feet at 7 seconds and southwest 2 feet at 14 seconds. 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This broadcast originates from the National Weather Service Office located in Monterey, California, and serves the coastal marine waters, including San Francisco and Monterey Bay. The offshore waters forecast for the following marine location, Point Arena to Pigeon Point between 60 nautical miles and 150 nautical miles offshore, issued at 3:16 p.m. Pacific Daylight Time. Tonight, northwest wind 5 to 10 knots, becoming 5 to 15 knots, seas 4 to 5 feet. Saturday, north to northwest winds 10 to 15 knots, seas 4 to 5 feet. Saturday night, northwest winds 10 to 20 knots, seas 4 to 6 feet. Sun, north to northwest winds 15 to 20 knots, seas 5 to 7 feet. Sunday night, northwest winds 15 to 25 knots, seas 6 to 7 feet. Monday, northwest winds 10 to 20 knots, becoming 10 to 15 knots, seas 5 to 7 feet. Monday night, northwest winds 10 to 15 knots, seas 5 to 6 feet. Tuesday, northwest winds 5 to 10 knots, seas 4 to 5 feet. Tuesday night, northwest winds 10 to 15 knots, seas 4 to 5 feet. Wednesday, north winds 10 to 15 knots, becoming northwest 5 to 15 knots, seas 4 to 6 feet. Wednesday night, northwest winds 10 to 20 knots, seas 5 to 7 feet. The offshore waters forecast for the following marine location, Pigeon Point to Point Pivas blunted between 60 nautical miles and 150 nautical miles offshore, issued at 3:16 p.m. Pacific Daylight Time. Tonight, northwest winds 10 to

40 hours of tomorrow. Low time, 01, 04 p.m. at 3.56 feet. High tide, 6, 59 p.m. at 5.54 feet. Low time, 2,

21 knots, gusting to 25, water temperature 59, pressure 1016.0 millibars. C-17, every 2 seconds. Synopsis for the Central California coast and bays, including the Monterey Bay, Greater Farallones, and Cordell Beck National Marine Sanctuaries. Widespread moderate to fresh northwest breezes prevail through the weekend with slight to moderate seas. Locally strong breezes with occasional near gale force gusts are expected in the coastal jet regions of Windsor and Point Reyes. Hazardous conditions for small craft are expected this afternoon for the bay waters and immediate coastal waters. The marine forecast for San Pablo Bay, Susan Bay, the West Delta, and the San Francisco Bay north of the Bay Bridge. Small craft advisory in effect until 9 p.m. Pacific Daylight Time this evening. For tonight, west wind 10 to 15 knots, becoming southwest 5 to 10 knots late this evening and overnight. For Saturday, southwest with 5 to 10 knots, rising to 10 to 15 knots in the afternoon. For Saturday night, southwest with 5 to 10 knots. The marine forecast for Monterey Bay. Small craft advisory in effect until 9 p.m. Pacific Daylight Time this evening. For tonight, northwest wind 10 to 15 knots. Small craft advisory in effect until 9 p.m. Pacific Daylight Time this evening. For tonight, northwest wind 10 to 15 knots, easing to 5 to 10 knots late this evening and overnight. Seas 3 to 4 feet. Wind detail, west 4 feet in 7 seconds. For Saturday, northwest wind 5 to 10 knots, becoming west 10 to 15 knots in the afternoon. Seas 3 to 4 feet. Wind detail, northwest 3 feet in 6 seconds. For Saturday night, northwest wind 10 to 15 knots, becoming north 5 to 10 knots after midnight. Seas 3 to 4 feet. Wind detail, northwest 4 feet at 7 seconds. The coastal waters forecast from Point Arena to Point Reyes out to 10 nautical miles. Small craft advisory in effect through late Saturday night. Tonight, northwest wind 10 to 15 knots, east 3 to 4 feet. Wind detail, northwest 4 feet at 5 seconds. Saturday, northwest wind 10 to 15 knots, rising to 15 to 20 knots in the afternoon. Seas 3 to 5 feet. Wind detail, northwest 5 feet at 5 seconds, and southwest 2 feet at 13 seconds. Saturday night, northwest wind 20 to 25 knots, easing to 15 to 20 knots after midnight. Seas 4 to 6 feet. Wind detail, northwest 5 feet at 6 seconds. The coastal waters forecast from Point Arena to Point Reyes 10 to 16 nautical miles offshore. Small craft advisory in effect from Saturday afternoon through late Saturday night. Tonight, northwest wind 10 to 15 knots, seas around 4 feet. Wind detail, northwest 4 feet at 9 seconds and south 2 feet at 14 seconds. Saturday, northwest wind 10 to 15 knots, rising to 15 to 20 knots in the afternoon. Seas 4 to 5 feet. Wind detail, northwest 4 feet at 6 seconds and south 2 feet at 13 seconds. Saturday night, northwest wind 15 to 20 knots, seas 4 to 5 feet, building to 6 feet after midnight. Wind detail, northwest 16 to 7 seconds and south 2 feet at 15 seconds. San Francisco Bar forecast. In the deep water channel, mixed speed of 2 to 4 feet and 12 seconds. Across the bar, swell can be more than twice as high across the bar than surrounding waters. Waves are also more prone to break, particularly during strong ebb currents. Maximum ebb current of 1.6 knots at 12, 19 a.m. Saturday and 0.9 knots at 1, 29 p.m. Saturday. The coastal waters forecast from Point Pinos to Point Pecos belong to 10

point-to-point Pinos 10 to 16 nautical miles offshore. Small craft advisory in effect from Saturday afternoon through late Saturday night. Tonight, northwest wind 10 to 15 knots, seas around 4 feet, wave detail. Northwest 4 feet at 6 seconds and south 2 feet at 13 seconds. Saturday, northwest wind 15 to 20 knots, seas 4 to 5 feet, wave detail. Northwest 5 feet at 6 seconds and south 2 feet at 14 seconds. Saturday night, northwest wind 15 to 20 knots, seas around 6 feet, wave detail. Northwest 6 feet at 7 seconds and southwest 2 feet at 14 seconds. The offshore waters forecast for the following marine location. Point Arena to Pigeon Point between 60 nautical miles and 150 nautical miles offshore. Issued at 3:16 p.m. Pacific Daylight Time. Tonight, northwest wind 5 to 10 knots, becoming 5 to 15 knots. Seas 4 to 5 feet. Saturday, north to northwest wind 10 to 15 knots. Seas 4 to 5 feet. Saturday night, northwest wind 10 to 20 knots. Seas 4 to 6 feet. Sun, north to northwest wind 15 to 20 knots. Seas 5 to 7 feet. Sunday night, northwest wind 15 to 25 knots. Seas 6 to 7 feet. Monday, northwest wind 10 to 20 knots, becoming 10 to 15 knots. Seas 5 to 7 feet. Monday night, northwest wind 10 to 15 knots. Seas 5 to 6 feet. Tuesday, northwest wind 5 to 10 knots. Seas 4 to 5 feet. Tuesday night, northwest wind 10 to 15 knots. Seas 4 to 5 feet. Wednesday, north winds 10 to 15 knots, becoming northwest 5 to 15 knots. Seas 4 to 6 feet. Wednesday night, northwest winds 10 to 20 knots. Seas 5 to 7 feet. The offshore waters forecast for the following marine location. Pigeon Point to Point Pinos launches between 60 nautical miles and 150 nautical miles offshore. Issued at 3:16 p.m. Pacific Daylight Time. Tonight, northwest winds 10 to 15 knots. Seas 4 to 5 feet. Saturday, north to northwest winds 10 to 15 knots, becoming north 10 to 20 knots. Seas 4 to 5 feet. Saturday night, northwest winds 15 to 20 knots. Seas 4 to 6 feet. Sun, northwest winds 15 to 20 knots. Seas 5 to 6 feet. Sunday night, northwest winds 15 to 20 knots, diminishing to 10 to 15 knots. Seas 5 to 6 feet. Monday, northwest winds 10 to 15 knots, diminishing to 5 to 10 knots. Seas 5 to 6 feet. Monday night, northwest winds 10 to 15 knots. Seas 5 to 6 feet. Tuesday, north to northwest winds 10 to 15 knots. Seas 4 to 5 feet. Tuesday night, north to northwest winds 10 to 15 knots. Seas 4 to 5 feet. Wednesday, north to northwest winds 10 to 20 knots. Seas 4 to 7 feet. Wednesday night, north to northwest winds 10 to 20 knots. Seas 6 to 8 feet. The coastal waters forecast from Point Reyes to Pigeon Point out to 10 nautical miles. Small craft advisory in effect through late Saturday night. For tonight, northwest wind 10 to 15 knots. Seas 3 to 4 feet. Wave detail, northwest 3 feet at 5 seconds and southwest 2 feet at 14 seconds. For Saturday, northwest wind 10 to 15 knots, rising to 15 to 20 knots demand

tonight, 7:54 p.m. The sunrise tomorrow, 6:31 a.m. The sunset tomorrow, 7:53 p.m. Tidal data at the Golden Gate for the afternoon and evening hours today and the morning hours of tomorrow. Low tide, 01:04 p.m. at 3.56 feet. High tide, 6:55 p.m. at 5.54 feet. Low tide, 2:31 a.m. at 0.62 feet. High tide, 10:11 a.m. at 4.38 feet. Here are the buoy observations for 7 p.m. Pacific Daylight Time. An offshore buoy 6 winds northwest at 8 knots, pressure 1,023.9 millibars. An offshore buoy 59, winds north 12 knots, water temperature 67, pressure 1,020.2 millibars, sea is 3 feet every 7 seconds. At Point Arena buoy, winds north 6 knots, water temperature 58, pressure 1,018.1 millibars, sea is 3 feet every 14 seconds. At buoy 13 near Bodega Bay, winds northwest at 14 knots, pressure 1,016.7 millibars, swell 4 feet every 12 seconds. At Point Reyes, Weed Rider buoy, water temperature 61, sea 4 feet every 13 seconds. At San Francisco Bay, winds northwest at 14 knots, water temperature 59, pressure 1,016.8 millibars. At Half Moon Bay, winds northwest 16 knots, water temperature 62, pressure 1,017.9 millibars, seas 4 feet every 5 seconds. At Monterey Bay, winds northwest 21 knots, gusting to 27, water temperature 59, pressure 1,016.2 millibars, seas 6 feet every 6 seconds. At Pointer, Wave Rider buoy water temperature 62, seas 6 feet every 6 seconds. At Cape San Martin buoy, winds northwest 21 knots,

Wisconsin.

1.6 knots at 12, 19 a.m. Saturday, and 0.9 knots at 1, 22 p.m. Saturday. The coastal waters forecast from Point Pinos to Point Pipas blunt down to 10 nautical miles. Small craft advisory in effect through late Saturday night. Tonight, northwest wind 15 to 20 knots, seas 4 to 5 feet, wave detail, northwest 5 at 7 seconds. Saturday, northwest wind 20 to 25 knots, seas 4 to 5 feet, wave detail, northwest 5 at 7 seconds. Saturday night, northwest wind 15 to 20 knots, seas 5 to 6 feet, wave detail, northwest 6 at 7 seconds. The coastal waters forecast from Tinking Point to Point Pinos 10 to 60 nautical miles offshore. Small craft advisory in effect from Saturday afternoon through late Saturday night. Tonight, northwest wind 10 to 15 knots, seas around 4 feet, wave detail, northwest 4 feet at 30 seconds, and down 2 feet at 13 seconds. Saturday, northwest wind 15 to 20 knots, seas 4 to 5 feet, wave detail, northwest 5 feet at 6 seconds, and south 2 feet at 14 seconds. Saturday night, northwest wind 15 to 20 knots, seas around 6 feet, wave detail, northwest 6 feet at 7 seconds, and southwest 2 feet at 14 seconds. The offshore waters forecast for the following marine locations. Point Marina is Pigeon Point between 60 nautical miles and 150 nautical miles offshore. Issued at 3, 16 p.m. Pacific Daylight Time. Tonight, northwest wind 5 to 10 knots, becoming 5 to 15 knots. Seas 4 to 5 feet. Saturday, north to northwest wind 10 to 15 knots. Seas 4 to 5 feet. Saturday night, northwest winds 10 to 20 knots. Seas 4 to 6 feet. Sun, north to northwest winds 15 to 20 knots. Seas 5 to 7 feet. Sunday night, northwest winds 15 to 25 knots. Seas 6 to 7 feet. Monday, northwest winds 10 to 20 knots, becoming 10 to 15 knots. Seas 5 to 7 feet. Monday night, northwest winds 10 to 15 knots. Seas 5 to 6 feet. Tuesday, northwest winds 5 to 10 knots. Seas 4 to 5 feet. Tuesday night, northwest winds 10 to 15 knots. Seas 4 to 5 feet. Wednesday, north winds 10 to 15 knots, becoming northwest 5 to 15 knots. Seas 4 to 6 feet.

162.45 megahertz. This broadcast originates from the National Weather Service office located in Monterey, California, and serves the coastal marine waters, including San Francisco and Monterey Bay. The coastal waters forecast from Kitchen Point to Point Pinos out to 10 nautical miles. Small grass advisory in effect from Saturday afternoon through late Saturday night for tonight. Northwest winds easing to 20 knots, easing to 10 to 15 knots late this evening and overnight. Seas 3 to 5 feet. Wave detail, northwest 4 feet at 6 seconds and southwest 2 feet at 14 seconds. For Saturday, northwest wind 10 to 15 knots, rising to 20 to 25 knots in the afternoon. Seas 3 to 5 feet. Wave detail, northwest 4 feet at 6 seconds. For Saturday night, northwest wind 20 to 25 knots, easing to 10 to 15 knots after midnight. Seas 4 to 6 feet. Wave detail, northwest 5 feet at 7 seconds. Sunrise, sunset, and tidal information for the San Francisco Bay Area for Friday, August 21st. The sunset tonight, 7:54 p.m. The sunrise tomorrow, 6:31 a.m. The sunset tomorrow, 7:53 p.m. Tidal data is the golden dates for the afternoon and evening hours today and the morning hours of tomorrow. Low tide, 01:04 p.m. at 3.56 feet. High tide, 6:55 p.m. at 5.54 feet. Low tide, 2:31 a.m. at 0.62 feet. High tide, 10:11 a.m. at 4.38 feet. Here are the buoy observations for 7 p.m. Pacific Daylight Time. An offshore buoy 6 winds northwest at 8 knots, pressure 1,023.9 millibars. An offshore buoy 59, winds north 12 knots,

Water temperature

also more prone to break, particularly during strong endurance. Maximum endurance of 1.6 knots at 12, 19 a.m. Saturday, and 0.9 knots at 1, 29 p.m. Saturday. The coastal waters forecast from Point Pinos to Point Pinos blunts out to 10 nautical miles. Small craft advisory effect through late Saturday night. Tonight, northwest winds reaching to 20 knots, east 4 to 5 feet, wave detail, northwest 5 feet at 7 seconds. Saturday, northwest wind 20 to 25 knots, east 4 to 5 feet, wave detail, northwest 5 feet at 7 seconds. Saturday night, northwest wind 15 to 20 knots, east 5 to 6 feet, wave detail, northwest 6 feet at 7 seconds. Coastal waters forecast from Pigeon Point to Point Pinos 10 to 60 nautical miles offshore. Small craft advisory in effect from Saturday afternoon through late Saturday night. Tonight, northwest wind 10 to 15 knots is around 4 feet, wave detail. Northwest 4 feet at 6 seconds and south 2 feet at 13 seconds. Saturday, northwest wind 15 to 20 knots, east 4 to 5 feet, wave detail. Northwest 5 feet at 6 seconds and south 2 feet at 14 seconds. Saturday night, northwest wind 15 to 20 knots, east around 6 feet, wave detail. Northwest 6 feet at 7 seconds and southwest 2 feet at 14 seconds. The offshore waters forecast for the following marine location: Point Arena to Pigeon Point between 60 nautical miles and 150 nautical miles offshore. Units read 16 p.m. Pacific Daylight Time. Tonight, northwest wind 5 to 10 knots, becoming 5 to 15 knots. Sea torque of 5 feet. Saturday, north to northwest winds 10 to 15 knots. Sea torque of 5 feet. Saturday night, northwest winds 10 to 20 knots. Sea torque of 6 feet. Sun, north to northwest winds 15 to 20 knots. Seas 5 to 7 feet. Sunday night, northwest winds 15 to 25 knots. Seas 6 to 7 feet. Monday, northwest winds 10 to 20 knots, becoming 10 to 15 knots. Seas 5 to 7 feet. Monday night, northwest winds 10 to 15 knots. Seas 5 to 6 feet. Tuesday, northwest winds 5 to 10 knots. Seas 4 to 5 feet. Tuesday night, northwest winds 10 to 15 knots. Seas 4 to 5 feet. Wednesday, north winds 10 to 15 knots, becoming northwest 5 to 15 knots. Seas 4 to 6 feet. Wednesday night, northwest winds 10 to 20 knots. Seas 5 to 7 feet. The offshore waters forecast for the following marine location: Pigeon Point to Point Pinos blunts of between 60 nautical miles and 150 nautical miles offshore. Issued at 3:16 p.m. Pacific Daylight Time.

21 kilos out to 10 nautical miles. Small craft advisory effects from Saturday afternoon through late Saturday night for tonight. Northwest wind 15 to 20 knots, easing to 10 to 15 knots late this evening and overnight. Seas 3 to 5 heat. Wind detail, northwest 14 at 6 seconds and southwest 2 feet at 14 seconds. For Saturday, northwest wind 10 to 15 knots, rising to 20 to 25 knots in the afternoon. Seas 3 to 5 feet. Wind detail, northwest 4 feet at 6 seconds. For Saturday night, northwest wind 20 to 25 knots, easing to 10 to 15 knots after midnight. Seas 4 to 6 feet. Wind detail, northwest 5 feet at 7 seconds. Sunrise, sunset, and tidal information for the San Francisco Bay Area for Friday, August 21st. The sunset tonight, 7:54 p.m. The sunrise tomorrow, 6:31 a.m. The sunset tomorrow, 7:53 p.m. Tidal data, the golden dates for the afternoon and evening hours today and the morning hours of tomorrow. Low tide, 01:04 p.m. at 3.56 feet. High tide, 6:55 p.m. at 5.54 feet. Low tide, 2:31 p.m. at 0.62 feet. High tide, 10:11 a.m. at 4.38 feet. Here are the buoy observations for 8 p.m. Pacific Daylight Time. An offshore buoy 6 winds northwest at 6 knots, pressure 1,023.8 millibars. An offshore buoy 59 winds northwest at 8 knots, water temperature 67, pressure 1,020.4 millibars. And buoy 14 at Point Arena winds north at 6 knots, water temperature 57, pressure 1,018.1 millibars. And buoy 13 at Bodega Bay winds northwest at 60 knots, pressure 1,016.5 millibars. Point Reyes, Reef Rider, buoy water temperature 61, seas 4 feet every 14 seconds. At San Francisco Bay, winds northwest at 12 knots, water temperature 59, pressure 1,016.6 millibars. At Half Moon Bay, buoy winds northwest 14 knots, water temperature 62, pressure 1,017.6 millibars.

17.8 millibars. Seas 4 feet, 37 centers. And launch rate remains northwest at 19 knots. Gusting to 23. Water temperature 59. Pressure 1016.2 millibars. And Pointer. Wave rider buoy water temperature 62. Seas 60. 36 seconds. San Martin buoy winds northwest at 23 knots, gusting to 29, water temperature 59, pressure 1015.9 millibars. Synopsis for the Central California coast and bays, including the Monterey Bay, Rio de Cerros, and Cordell Beck National and Marine Sanctuaries. Widespread moderate to fresh northwest breezes prevail for the weekend with slight to moderate seas. Locally strong breezes with occasional near gale force gusts are expected in the coastal jet region, the point surface point winds. Hazardous conditions for small crafts are expected this afternoon for the bay waters and immediate coastal waters. The marine forecast for San Pablo Bay, Susan Bay, the West Delta, and the San Francisco Bay north of the Bay Bridge. Small crafts advisory in effect until 9 p.m. Pacific Daylight Time this evening for tonight. West wind 10 to 50 knots, becoming southwest 5 to 10 knots late this evening and overnight. For Saturday, southwest wind 5 to 10 knots, rising to 10 to 50

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This broadcast originates from the National Weather Service office located in Monterey, California, and serves the coastal marine waters, including San Francisco and Monterey Bay. Here are the buoy observations for 8 p.m. Pacific Daylight Time. An offshore buoy 6 winds northwest at 8 knots, pressure 1,023.8 millibars. An offshore buoy 59 winds northwest at 8 knots, water temperature 67, pressure 1,020.4 millibars. And buoy 14 at Puerto Rico winds north at 6 knots, water temperature 57, pressure 1,018.1 millibars. Buoy 13 near Bodega Bay, winds northwest at 60 knots, pressure 1,016.5 millibars. At Point Reyes, wave rider, buoy water temperature 61, feet 4 feet every 11 seconds. At San Francisco, buoy winds northwest at 12 knots, water temperature 59, pressure 1,016.6 millibars. At Hot Moon Bay, buoy winds northwest 14 knots, water temperature 62, pressure 1,017.8 millibars, feet 4 feet every 7 seconds. At Monterey, buoy winds northwest at 19 knots, gusting to 20

forecast for Monterey Bay. Small craft advisory in effect until 9 p.m. Pacific Daylight Time this evening. For tonight, northwest wind 10 to 15 knots, easing to 5 to 10 knots late this evening and overnight. Seas 3 to 4 feet. Wave detail, west 4 feet in 7 seconds. For Saturday, northwest wind 5 to 10 knots, becoming west 10 to 15 knots in the afternoon. Seas 3 to 4 feet. Wave detail, northwest 3 feet at 6 seconds. For Saturday night, northwest wind 10 to 15 knots, becoming north 5 to 10 knots after midnight. Seas 3 to 4 feet. Wave detail, northwest 4 feet at 7 seconds. The coastal waters forecast from Point Arena to Point Reyes out to 10 nautical miles. Small craft advisory in effect through late Saturday night. Tonight, northwest wind 10 to 15 knots, seas 3 to 4 feet. Wave detail, northwest 4 feet at 5 seconds. Saturday, northwest wind 10 to 15 knots, rising to 15 to 20 knots in the afternoon. Seas 3 to 5 feet. Wave detail, northwest 5 feet at 5 seconds, and southwest 2 feet at 13 seconds. Saturday night, northwest wind 20 to 25 knots, easing to 15 to 20 knots after midnight. Seas 4 to 6 feet. Wave detail, northwest 5 feet at 6 seconds. The coastal waters forecast from Point Arena to Point Reyes 10 to 16 nautical miles offshore. Small craft advisory in effect from Saturday afternoon through late Saturday night. Tonight, northwest wind 10 to 15 knots, seas around 4 feet. Wave detail, northwest 4 feet at 5 seconds and south 2 feet at 14 seconds. Saturday, northwest wind 10 to 15 knots, rising to 15 to 20 knots in the afternoon. Seas 4 to 5 feet. Wave detail, northwest 4 feet at 6 seconds and south 2 feet at 13 seconds. Saturday night, northwest wind 15 to 20 knots, seas 4 to 5 feet, building to 6 feet after midnight. Wave detail, northwest 6 feet at 7 seconds and south 2 feet at 15 seconds. San Francisco Bar forecast. In the deep water channel, mixed seas of 2 to 4 feet at 12 seconds. Across the bar, swell can be more than twice as high across the bar than surrounding waters. Waves are also more prone to break, particularly during strong ebb currents. Maximum ebb current of 1.6 knots at 12, 18 a.m. Saturday and 0.9 knots at 1, 29 p.m. Saturday. The coastal waters forecast from Point Pinos to Point Pibras lunges out to 10 nautical miles. Small craft advisory in effect through late Saturday night. Tonight, northwest wind 15 to 20 knots, seas 4 to 5 feet. Wave detail, northwest 5 feet at 7 seconds. Saturday, northwest wind 20 to 25 knots, seas 4 to 5 feet. Wave detail, northwest 5 feet at 7 seconds. Saturday night, northwest wind 15 to 20 knots, seas 5 to 6 feet. Wave detail, northwest 6 feet at 7 seconds. The coastal waters forecast from Pigeon Point to Point Pinos 10 to 16 nautical miles offshore. Small craft advisory in effect from Saturday afternoon through late Saturday night. Tonight, northwest wind 10 to 15 knots, seas around 4 feet. Wave detail, northwest 4 feet at 6 seconds and south 2 feet at 13 seconds. Saturday, northwest wind 15 to 20 knots, seas 4 to 5 feet.

6 seconds and southwest 2 feet at 13 seconds. For Saturday night, northwest winds 2 feet to 20 knots, easing to 10 to 50 knots after midnight. Seas 4 to 6 feet. Wind detail, northwest 6 feet at 7 seconds. The coastal waters forecast from Pigeon Point to Point Pinos out to 10 nautical miles. Small craft advisory effect from Saturday afternoon through late Saturday night. For tonight, northwest wind 15 to 20 knots, easing to 10 to 15 knots late this evening and overnight. Seas 3 to 5 feet. Wind detail, northwest 4 feet at 6 seconds and southwest 2 feet at 14 seconds. For Saturday, northwest wind 10 to 15 knots, rising to 20 to 25 knots in the afternoon. Seas 3 to 5 feet. Wind detail, northwest 4 feet at 6 seconds. For Saturday night, northwest wind 15 to 20 knots, easing to 10 to 15 knots after midnight. Seas 4 to 6 feet. Wind detail, northwest 5 feet at 7 seconds. Semi-sunset and tidal information for the San Francisco Bay Area for Friday, August 21st. The sunset tonight, 7:54 p.m. The sunrise tomorrow, 6:31 a.m. The sunset tomorrow, 7:53 p.m. Tidal data at the Golden Gate for the afternoon and evening hours today and the morning hours of tomorrow. Low tide, 01:04 p.m. at 3.56 feet. High tide, 6:55 p.m. at 5.54 feet. Low tide, 2:31 a.m. at 0.62 feet. High tide, 10:11 a.m. at 4.38 feet. Here are the buoy observations for 8 p.m. Pacific Daylight Time. An offshore buoy 6 winds northwest at 8 knots. Pressure 1,023.8 millibars. An offshore buoy 59 winds northwest at 8 knots. Water temperature 67. Pressure 1,020.4 millibars. And buoy 14 at Point Arena winds north at 6 knots. Water temperature 57. Pressure 1,018.1 millibars. And buoy 13 near Bodega Bay, winds northwest at 60 knots, pressure 1,016.5 millibars. At Point Reyes, wave rider, buoy water temperature 61, seas 4 feet every 11 seconds. At San Francisco Bay, winds northwest at 12 knots, water temperature 59, pressure 1,016.6 millibars. Moon Bay buoy winds northwest 14 knots, water temperature 62, pressure 1,017.8 millibars, seas 4 feet every 7 seconds. At Monterey buoy winds northwest at 19 knots, gusting to 23, water temperature 59, pressure 1,016.2 millibars. At Oyster, wave rider buoy water temperature 62, seas 6 feet every 6 seconds. At Cape San Martin buoy winds northwest at 23 knots, gusting to 29, water temperature 59, pressure 1,015.9 millibars. Synopsis for the Central California coast and bays, including the Monterey Bay, Greater Farallones, and Cordell Bank National Marine Sanctuaries. Widespread moderate to fresh northwest breezes prevail through the weekend with slight to moderate seas. Locally strong breezes with occasional near gale force gusts are expected in the coastal jet regions of Webster and Point Reyes. Hazardous conditions for small craft are expected.

this evening for tonight. Northwest wind 10 to 50 knots, easing to 5 to 10 knots late this evening and overnight. Seas 3 to 4 feet. Wind detail, west 4 feet at 7 seconds. For Saturday, northwest wind 5 to 10 knots, becoming west 10 to 50 knots in the afternoon. Seas 3 to 4 feet. Wind detail, northwest 3 feet at 6 seconds. For Saturday night, northwest wind 10 to 50 knots, easing to 5 to 10 knots after midnight. Seas 3 to 4 feet. Wind detail, northwest 4 feet at 7 seconds. The coastal waters forecast from Point Marina to Point Reyes out to 10 nautical miles. Small craft advisory in effect through late Saturday night. Tonight, northwest wind 10 to 50 knots, seas 3 to 4 feet. Wind detail, northwest 4 feet at 5 seconds. Saturday, northwest wind 15 to 20 knots, rising to 20 to 25 knots in the afternoon. Seas 3 to 5 feet. Wind detail, northwest 5 feet at 5 seconds and southwest 2 feet at 13 seconds. Saturday night, northwest wind 20 to 25 knots, easing to 15 to 20 knots after midnight. Seas 4 to 6 feet. Wind detail, northwest 5 feet at 6 seconds. The coastal waters forecast from Point Marina to Point Reyes 10 to 16 nautical miles offshore. Small craft advisory in effect from Saturday afternoon through late Saturday night. Tonight, northwest wind 10 to 15 knots, seas around 4 feet. Wind detail, northwest 4 feet at 5 seconds and south 2 feet at 14 seconds. Saturday, northwest wind 10 to 15 knots, rising to 15 to 20 knots in the afternoon. Seas 4 to 5 feet. Wind detail, northwest 4 feet at 6 seconds and south 2 feet at 13 seconds. Saturday night, northwest wind 15 to 20 knots, rising to 20 to 25 knots after midnight. Seas 4 to 5 feet, building to 6 feet after midnight. Wind detail, northwest 6 feet at 7 seconds and south 2 feet at 15 seconds. San Francisco Bar forecast. In the deep water channel, mixed seas of 2 to 4 feet at 12 seconds. Across the bar, swell can be more than twice as high across the bar than surrounding waters. Waves are also more prone to break, particularly during strong ebb currents. Maximum ebb current of 1.6 knots at 12, 19 a.m. Saturday and 0.9 knots at 1, 29 p.m. Saturday. The coastal waters forecast from Point Pinos to Point Piedras runs about to 10 nautical miles. Small craft advisory in effect through late Saturday night. Tonight, northwest wind 15 to 20 knots, seas 4 to 5 feet. Wind detail, northwest 5 feet at 7 seconds. Saturday, northwest wind 15 to 20 knots, seas 4 to 5 feet. Wind detail, northwest 5 feet at 7 seconds. Saturday night, northwest wind 15 to 20 knots, seas 5 to 6 feet. Wind detail, north
1,150 nautical miles offshore. Beaches at 3:16 p.m. Pacific Daylight Time. Tonight, northwest winds 10 to 15 knots. Seas 4 to 5 feet. Saturday, north to northwest winds 10 to 15 knots, becoming north 10 to 20 knots. Seas 4 to 5 feet. Saturday night, northwest winds 15 to 20 knots. Seas 4 to 6 feet. Sun, northwest winds 15 to 20 knots. Seas 5 to 6 feet. Sunday night, northwest winds 15 to 20 knots, diminishing to 10 to 15 knots. Seas 5 to 6 feet. Monday, northwest winds 10 to 15 knots, diminishing to 5 to 10 knots. Seas 5 to 6 feet. Monday night, northwest winds 10 to 15 knots. Seas 5 to 6 feet. Tuesday, north to northwest winds 10 to 15 knots. Seas 4 to 5 feet. Tuesday night, north to northwest winds 10 to 15 knots. Seas 4 to 5 feet. Wednesday, north to northwest winds 10 to 20 knots. Seas 4 to 7 feet. Wednesday night, north to northwest winds 10 to 20 knots. Seas 6 to 8 feet. The coastal waters forecast from Point Reyes to Pigeon Point out to 10 nautical miles. Small craft advisory in effect through late Saturday night. For tonight, northwest wind 10 to 15 knots. Seas 3 to 4 feet. Wave detail, northwest 3 feet at 5 seconds and southwest 2 feet at 14 seconds. For Saturday, northwest wind 10 to 15 knots, rising to 15 to 20 knots in the afternoon. Seas 3 to 5 feet. Wave detail, northwest 4 feet at 6 seconds and southwest 2 feet at 13 seconds. For Saturday night, northwest wind 15 to 20 knots, easing to 10 to 15 knots after midnight. Seas 4 to 6 feet. Wave detail, northwest 6 feet at 7 seconds. The coastal waters forecast from Pigeon Point to Point Pinos out to 10 nautical miles. Small craft advisory in effect from Saturday afternoon through late Saturday night. For tonight, northwest wind 15 to 20 knots, easing to 10 to 15 knots late this evening and overnight. Seas 3 to 5 feet. Wave detail, northwest 4 feet at 6 seconds and southwest 2 feet at 14 seconds. For Saturday, northwest wind 10 to 15 knots, rising to 20 to 25 knots in the afternoon. Seas 3 to 5 feet. Wave detail, northwest 4 feet at 6 seconds. For Saturday night, northwest wind 15 to 20 knots, easing to 10 to 15 knots after midnight. Seas 4 to 6 feet. Wave detail, northwest 5 feet at 7 seconds. Sunrise, sunset, and tidal information for the San Francisco Bay Area for Friday, August 21st. The sunset tonight, 7:54 p.m. The sunrise tomorrow, 6:31 a.m. The sunset tomorrow, 7:53 p.m. Tidal data, the golden dates for the afternoon and evening hours today and the morning hours of tomorrow. Low tide, 01:04 p.m. at 3.56 feet. High tide, 6:55 p.m. at 5.54 feet. Low tide, 2:00.

with water temperature 61, seas 4 feet every 11 seconds. At temperatures to way winds northwest at 12 knots, water temperature 59, pressure 1016.6 millibars. At half moon bay, way winds northwest 14 knots, water temperature 62, pressure 1017.8 millibars, seas 4 feet every 7 seconds. At Monterey, buoy winds northwest at 19 knots, gusting to 23, water temperature 59, pressure 1016.2 millibars. At Point Sur, wave rider buoy water temperature 62, seas 6 feet every 6 seconds. At Cape San Martin, buoy winds northwest at 23 knots, gusting to 29, water temperature 59, pressure 1015.9 millibars. 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This broadcast originates from the National Weather Service Office located in Monterey,
distance, one is between 60 nautical miles and 150 nautical miles offshore.

important hours of tomorrow. Low time, 01, 04 p.m. at 3.56 feet. 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High tide, 10:11 p.m. at 4.38 feet. Here are the buoy observations for 9 p.m. Pacific Daylight Time. An offshore buoy is a Korean storm at 8 knots, pressure 1,023.8 millibars. An offshore buoy 59 winds northwest at 8 knots, water temperature 67, pressure 1,020.6 millibars. And buoy 14 near Puerto Rico winds north at 6 knots, water temperature 57, pressure 1,018.4 millibars, soil screen heat every 14 seconds. Buoy 13 near Bodega Bay, winds northwest at 14 knots, pressure 1,016.7 millibars, swell 4 feet every 14 seconds. Midpoint waves, wave riser, buoy water temperature 61, sea 4 feet every 14 seconds. At San Francisco Bay, winds northwest at 12 knots, water temperature 59, pressure 1,016.9 millibars. Moonbeam buoy winds northwest 14 knots, water temperature 62, pressure 1,017.7

14 seconds. Saturday night, northwest wind 15 to 20 knots.

northwest, wind 5 to 10 knots, becoming 5 to 15 knots. Seas 4 to 5 feet. Saturday, north to northwest, wind 10 to 15 knots. Seas 4 to 5 feet. Saturday night, northwest, wind 10 to 20 knots. Seas 4 to 6 feet. South, north to northwest, winds 15 to 20 knots. Seas 5 to 7 feet. Sunday night, northwest, winds 15 to 25 knots. Seas 6 to 7 feet. Monday, northwest, winds 10 to 20 knots, becoming 10 to 15 knots. Seas 5 to 7 feet. Monday night, northwest, winds 10 to 15 knots. Seas 5 to 6 feet. Tuesday, northwest, winds 5 to 10 knots. Seas 4 to 5 feet. Tuesday night, northwest, winds 10 to 15 knots. Seas 4 to 5 feet. Wednesday, north winds 10 to 15 knots, becoming northwest 5 to 15 knots. Seas 4 to 6 feet. Wednesday night, northwest winds 10 to 20 knots. Seas 5 to 7 feet. The offshore waters forecast for the following marine location. Pigeon Point to Point Cabras, length is between 60 nautical miles and 150 nautical miles offshore. Issued at 3:16 p.m. Pacific Daylight Time. Tonight, northwest winds 10 to 15 knots. Seas 4 to 5 feet. Saturday, north to northwest winds 10 to 15 knots, becoming north 10 to 20 knots. Seas 4 to 5 feet. Saturday night, northwest winds 15 to 20 knots. Seas 4 to 6 feet. South, northwest winds 15 to 20 knots. Seas 5 to 6 feet. Sunday night, northwest winds 15 to 20 knots, diminishing to 10 to 15 knots. Seas 5 to 6 feet. Monday, northwest winds 10 to 15 knots, diminishing to 5 to 10 knots. Seas 5 to 6 feet. Monday night, northwest winds 10 to 15 knots. Seas 5 to 6 feet. Tuesday, north to northwest winds 10 to 15 knots. Seas 4 to 5 feet. Tuesday night, north to northwest winds 10 to 15 knots. Seas 4 to 5 feet. Wednesday, north to northwest winds 10 to 20 knots. Seas 4 to 7 feet. Wednesday night, north to northwest winds 10 to 20 knots. Seas 6 to 8 feet. The coastal waters forecast from Point Reyes to Pigeon Point out to 10 nautical miles. Small craft advisory in effect through late Saturday night. For tonight, northwest wind 10 to 15 knots. Seas 3 to 4 feet. Wave detail, northwest 3 feet at 5 seconds and southwest 2 feet at 14 seconds. For Saturday, northwest wind 10 to 15 knots, rising to 15 to 20 knots in the afternoon. Seas 3 to 5 feet. Wave detail, northwest 4 feet at 6 seconds and southwest 2 feet at 13 seconds. For Saturday night, northwest wind 15 to 20 knots, easing to 10 to 15 knots after midnight. Seas 4 to 6 feet. Wave detail, northwest 6 feet at 7 seconds. The coastal waters forecast from Pigeon Point to Point Pinos out to 10 nautical miles. Small craft advisory in effect from Saturday afternoon through late Saturday night. For tonight, northwest wind 10.

5.54 feet. Low tide, 2:31 a.m. at 0.62 feet. High tide, 10:11 a.m. at 4.38 feet. Here are the buoy observations for 9 p.m. Pacific Daylight Time. An offshore buoy 6 winds northwest at 8 knots, pressure 1,023.9 millibars. An offshore buoy 59 winds northwest at 10 knots, water temperature 67, pressure 1,020.7 millibars. At Point Arena buoy, winds north 6 knots, water temperature 57, pressure 1,018.5 millibars, sea is 3 feet, every 14 seconds. At buoy 13 near Bodega Bay, winds northwest at 14 knots, pressure 1,016.8 millibars. At Point Reyes Wave Rider buoy, water temperature 61, sea 4 feet, every 14 seconds. At San Francisco buoy, winds northwest at 14 knots, soil 3 feet, every 10 seconds. At Half Moon Bay buoy, winds northwest 14 knots, water temperature 62, pressure 1,017.7 millibars, sea 3 feet, every 6 seconds. At Monterey buoy, winds northwest at 17 knots, water temperature 59, pressure 1,016.8 millibars. At Point Sur, Wave Rider buoy, water temperature 62, sea 6 feet, every 6 seconds. At Cape San Martin buoy, winds northwest 21 knots, gusting to 25, water temperature 59, pressure 1,016.8

your waters forecast for the following marine location: Pigeon Point to Point Keepers, winds of between 60 nautical miles and 150 nautical miles offshore. Beach at 9.

Northwest 14 at 6 seconds and Southwest 15 at 13 seconds. For Saturday night, Northwest wind 15 to 20 knots, easing to 10 to 15 knots after midnight. Seas 4 to 6 feet. Wave detail, Northwest 6 feet at 7 seconds. The coastal waters forecast from Kitchen Point to Point Pinos out to 10 nautical miles. Small craft advisory effects from Saturday afternoon through late Saturday night. For tonight, northwest wind 15 to 20 knots, easing to 10 to 15 knots late this evening and overnight. Seas 3 to 5 feet. Wave detail, northwest 14 at 6 seconds and southwest 2 feet at 14 seconds. For Saturday, northwest wind 10 to 15 knots, rising to 20 to 25 knots in the afternoon. Seas 3 to 5 feet. Wave detail, northwest 4 feet at 6 seconds. For Saturday night, northwest wind 15 to 20 knots, easing to 10 to 15 knots after midnight. Seas 4 to 6 feet. Wave detail, northwest 5 feet at 7 seconds. Semi-sunset and tidal information for the San Francisco Bay Area for Friday, August 21st. The sunset tonight, 7:54 p.m. The sunrise tomorrow, 6:31 a.m. The sunset tomorrow, 7:53 p.m. Tidal data at the Golden Gate for the afternoon and evening hours today and the morning hours of tomorrow. Low tide, 01:04 p.m. at 3.56 feet. High tide, 6:55 p.m. at 5.54 feet. Low tide, 2:31 p.m. at 0.62 feet. High tide, 10:11 a.m. at 4.38 feet. Here are the buoy observations for 9 p.m. Pacific Daylight Time. An offshore buoy at the Carinth Northwest at 8 knots, pressure 1,023.9 millibars. An offshore buoy 59 winds northwest at 10 knots, water temperature 67, pressure 1,020.7 millibars. At Point Reyes 3, winds north 6 knots, water temperature 57, pressure 1,080.

17.7 millibars. C is 3 feet every 6 seconds. Winds northwest, 40 knots. Water temperature 62. Pressure 1,017.7 millibars. Sea is 3 feet every 6 seconds. Temperature winds northwest at 70 knots. Water temperature 59. Pressure 1,016.8 millibars. Endpoint, sir. Wave rider buoy water temperature 62. Sea is 6 feet every 6 seconds. San Martin buoy winds northwest 21 knots, gusting to 25, water temperature 59, pressure 1,016.4 millibars, C-17, every 6 seconds. Synopsis for the Central California coastal bays, including the Monterey Bay, Rita Seroff, and Cordell Branch National Marine Sanctuary. Widespread moderate to fresh northwest breezes prevail through the weekend with slight to moderate seas. Locally strong breezes with occasional near gale force gusts are expected in the coastal jet reaches to point surf and point waves. Hazardous conditions for small craft are expected this afternoon for the blue waters and immediate coastal waters. The marine forecast for San Pablo Bay, Susan Bay, the West Delta, and the San Francisco Bay north of the Bay Bridge. Small craft advisory in effect until 9 p.m. Pacific daylight time this evening for tonight. West wind 10 to 15 knots, becoming southwest 5 to 10 knots late this evening and overnight. For Saturday, southwest wind 5 to 10 knots, rising to 10 to 15 knots in the afternoon. For Saturday night, southwest wind 5 to 10 knots. The marine forecast for Monterey Bay. Small craft advisory in effect until 9 p.m. Pacific daylight time this evening for tonight. Northwest wind 10 to 15 knots, easing to 5 to 10 knots late this evening and overnight. Seas 3 to 4 feet. Wave detail, west 4 feet at 7 seconds. For Saturday, northwest wind 5 to 10 knots, becoming west 10 to 15 knots in the afternoon. Seas 3 to 4 feet. Wave detail, northwest 3 feet at 6 seconds. For Saturday night, northwest wind 10 to 15 knots, easing to 5 to 10 knots after midnight. Seas 3 to 4 feet. Wave detail, northwest 4 feet at 7 seconds. The coastal waters forecast from Point Marina to Point Grey bound to 10 nautical miles. Small craft advisory in effect through late Saturday night. Tonight, northwest wind 10 to 15 knots, seas 3 to 4 feet. Wave detail, northwest 4 feet at 5 seconds. Saturday, northwest wind 15 to 20 knots, rising to 20 to 25 knots in the afternoon. Seas 3 to 5 feet. Wave detail, northwest 5 feet at 5 seconds and southwest 2 feet at 13 seconds. Saturday night, northwest wind 20 to 25 knots, easing to 15 to 20 knots after midnight. Seas 4 to 6 feet. Wave detail, northwest 5 feet at 6 seconds. The coastal waters forecast from Point Arena to Point Reyes 10 to 16 nautical miles offshore. Small craft advisory in effect from Saturday afternoon through late Saturday night. Tonight, northwest wind 10 to 15 knots, is around 4 feet. Wave detail, northwest 4 feet at 5 seconds and south 2 feet at 14 seconds. Saturday, northwest wind 10 to 15 knots, rising to 15 to 20 knots in the afternoon. Seas 4 to 5 feet. Wave detail, northwest 4 feet at 6 seconds and south 2 feet at 13 seconds. Saturday night, northwest wind 15 to 20 knots, rising to 20 to 25 knots after midnight. Seas 4 to 5 feet, building to 6 feet after midnight. Wave detail, northwest 6 feet at 7 seconds and south 2 feet at 15 seconds. San Francisco water forecast. In the deep water channel, mixed seas of 2 to 4 feet at 12 seconds. Across the bar, the swell can be more than twice as high across the bar than surrounding waters. Waves are also more prone to break, particularly during strong ebb currents. Maximum ebb current of 1.6 knots at 12:19 a.m. Saturday and 0.9 knots at 1:29 p.m. Saturday. The coast

wind northwest at 8 knots. Pressure 1,023.9 millibars. An offshore buoy 59 wind northwest at 10 knots. Water temperature 67. Pressure 1,020.7 millibars. At Point Reyes buoy, winds north 6 knots. Water temperature 57. Pressure 1,018.5 millibars. Sea of 3 feet. Bearing 14 seconds. Buoy 13 near Bodega Bay, winds northwest at 14 knots, pressure 1,016.8 millibars. At Point Reyes, wave riser, buoy water temperature 61, seas 4 feet, bearing 14 seconds. At San Francisco Bay, winds northwest at 14 knots, swell 3 feet, bearing 10 seconds. At Half Moon Bay, buoy winds northwest 14 knots, water temperature 62, pressure 1,017.7 millibars. Sea is 3 feet, every 6 seconds. At Monterey, buoy winds northwest at 70 knots, water temperature 59, pressure 1,016.8 millibars. At Pointer, buoy rider, buoy water temperature 62, sea is 6 feet, every 6 seconds. At Cape San Martin, buoy winds northwest 21 knots, gusting to 25, water temperature 59, pressure 1,016.4 millibars. Sea 17, every 6 seconds. Synopsis for the central California coast and bays, including the Monterey Bay, Greater Faroes, and Cordell Beck National Marine Sanctuary. Widespread moderate to fresh northwest breezes prevail through the weekend with slight to moderate seas. Locally strong breezes with occasional near gale force gusts are expected in the coastal jet regions of Point Sur and Point Reyes. Hazardous conditions for small craft are expected this afternoon for the bay waters and immediate coastal waters. The marine forecast for San Pablo Bay, Susan Bay, the West Delta, and the San Francisco Bay north of the Bay Bridge. Small craft advisory in effect until 9 p.m. Pacific daylight time this evening. For tonight, west wind 10 to 15 knots, becoming southwest 5 to 10 knots late this evening and overnight. For Saturday, southwest with 5.
7 seconds. Saturday, northwest wind 15 to 20 knots, east 4 to 5 feet, wave detail, northwest 5 feet at 7 seconds. Saturday night, northwest wind 15 to 20 knots, east 5 to 6 feet, wave detail, northwest 6 feet at 7 seconds. The coastal waters forecast from Kitchen Point to Point Pecos 10 to 60 nautical miles offshore. Small craft advisory in effect from Saturday afternoon through late Saturday night. Tonight, northwest wind 10 to 15 knots, seas around 4 feet, wave detail. Northwest 4 feet at 6 seconds and south 2 feet at 13 seconds. Saturday, northwest wind 15 to 20 knots, seas 4 to 5 feet, wave detail. Northwest 5 feet at 6 seconds and south 2 feet at 14 seconds. Saturday night, northwest wind 15 to 20 knots, seas around 6 feet, wave detail. Northwest 6 feet at 7 seconds and southwest 2 feet at 14 seconds. The offshore waters forecast for the following marine location: Point Arena to Pigeon Point between 60 nautical miles and 150 nautical miles offshore.

7 feet. Sunday night, northwest winds 15 to 20 knots. Sea 6 to 8 feet. Monday, northwest winds 10 to 20 knots, becoming 10 to 15 knots. Seas 5 to 7 feet. Monday night, northwest winds 10 to 15 knots. Seas 5 to 6 feet. Tuesday, northwest winds 5 to 10 knots. Seas 4 to 6 feet. Tuesday night, northwest winds 10 to 15 knots. Seas 4 to 5 feet. Wednesday, north winds 10 to 15 knots, becoming northwest 5 to 15 knots. Seas 4 to 5 feet. Wednesday night, northwest winds 10 to 20 knots. Seas 5 to 6 feet. The offshore water forecast for the following marine location: Pigeon Point to Point Cape Breton, Blunt was between 60 nautical miles and 150 nautical miles offshore. Issued at 9:16 p.m. Pacific Daylight Time. Tonight, northwest winds 10 to 15 knots. Seas 4 to 5 feet. Saturday, north to northwest winds 10 to 20 knots. Seas 4 to 5 feet. Saturday night, northwest winds 15 to 20 knots. Seas 4 to 6 feet. South, northwest winds 15 to 20 knots. Seas 5 to 7 feet. Sunday night, northwest winds 15 to 20 knots, diminishing to 10 to 15 knots. Seas 6 to 7 feet. Monday, northwest winds 10 to 15 knots, diminishing to 5 to 10 knots. Seas 5 to 7 feet. Monday night, northwest winds 10 to 15 knots. Seas 5 to 6 feet. Tuesday, north to northwest winds 10 to 15 knots. Seas 4 to 6 feet. Tuesday night, northwest winds 10 to 15 knots, becoming north. Seas 4 to 5 feet. Wednesday, north to northwest winds 10 to 20 knots, becoming north 10 to 15 knots. Seas 5 to 6 feet. Wednesday night, north to northwest winds 15 to 20 knots. Seas 5 to 7 feet. 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This broadcast originates from the National Weather Service Office located in Monterey, California, and serves the coastal marine waters, including San Francisco and Monterey Bay. The coastal waters forecast from Point Reyes to Pigeon Point out to 10 nautical miles. Small craft advisory in effect through late Saturday night for tonight. Northwest wind 10 to 15 knots. Seas 3 to 4 feet. Wave detail, northwest 3 feet and 5 seconds and southwest 2 feet and 14 seconds. For Saturday, northwest wind 10 to 15 knots, rising to 15 to 20 knots in the afternoon. Seas 3 to 5 feet. Wave detail, northwest 4 feet and 6 seconds and southwest 2 feet and 13 seconds. For Saturday night, northwest wind 15 to 20 knots, easing to 10 to 15 knots after midnight. Seas 4 to 6 feet. Wave detail, northwest 6 feet and 7 seconds. The coastal waters forecast from Pigeon Point to Point Pinos out to 10 nautical miles.

more heat hours of tomorrow. Low time, 01, 04 p.m. at 3.56 feet. High tide, 6, 55 p.m. at 5.54 feet. Low time, 2, 31 p.m. at 0.62 feet. High tide, 10, 11 a.m. at 4.38 feet. Here are the buoy observations for 9 p.m. Pacific Daylight Time. An offshore buoy six winds northwest at 8 knots, pressure 1,023.9 millibars. An offshore buoy 69 winds northwest at 10 knots, water temperature 67, pressure 1,020.7 millibars. In Point Arena, buoy winds north 6 knots, water temperature 57, pressure 1,018.5 millibars, sea at 3 feet, every 14 seconds. In buoy 13 near Bodega Bay, winds northwest at 14 knots, pressure 1,016.8 millibars. At Point Reyes, wave rider, buoy water temperature 61, seas 4 feet, every 14 seconds. At San Francisco, buoy winds northwest at 14 knots, swell 3 feet, every 10 seconds. At Half Moon Bay, buoy winds northwest 14 knots, water temperature 62, pressure 1,017.7 millibars, sea is 3 feet, every 6 seconds. At Monterey, buoy winds northwest at 70 knots, water temperature 59, pressure 1,016.8 millibars. At Point Sur, wave rider, buoy water temperature 62, phase 6 feet, every 6 seconds. At Cape San Martin, buoy winds northwest 21 knots, gusting to 25, water temperature 59, pressure 1,016.4 millibars. Phase 7 feet, every 6 seconds. Synopsis for the Central California coast and bays, including the Monterey Bay, Greater Fair Oaks, and Cordell Bank National Marine Sanctuary. Widespread moderate to fresh northwest breezes prevail through the weekend with slight to moderate seas. Locally strong breezes with occasional near gale force gusts are expected in the coastal jet regions of Point Sur and Point Reyes. Hazardous conditions for small craft are expected this afternoon in the Pacific waters and immediate coastal waters. The marine forecast for San Pablo Bay, Susan Bay, the West Delta, and the San

high across the pond and surrounding waters. Waves are also more prone to break, particularly during strong head currents. Gusts are made a current of 1.6 knots at 12, 19 a.m. Saturday, and 0.9 knots at 1, 29 p.m. Saturday. The coastal waters forecast from Point Pinos to Point Pipas runs about to 10 nautical miles. Small craft advisory in effect through late Saturday night. Tonight, northwest wind 15 to 20 knots, seas 4 to 5 feet, wave detail, northwest 5 feet at 7 seconds. Saturday, northwest wind 15 to 20 knots, seas 4 to 5 feet, wave detail, northwest 5 feet at 7 seconds. Saturday night, northwest wind 15 to 20 knots, seas 5 to 6 feet, wave detail, northwest 6 feet at 7 seconds. The coastal waters forecast from Pigeon Point to Point Pinos 10 to 60 nautical miles offshore. Small craft advisory in effect from Saturday afternoon through late Saturday night. Tonight, northwest wind 10 to 15 knots, seas around 4 feet, wave detail, northwest 4 feet at 6 seconds, and south 2 feet at 13 seconds. Saturday, northwest wind 15 to 20 knots, seas 4 to 5 feet, wave detail, northwest 5 feet at 6 seconds, and south 2 feet at 14 seconds. Saturday night, northwest wind 15 to 20 knots, seas around 6 feet, wave detail, northwest 6 feet at 7 seconds, and southwest 2 feet at 14 seconds. The offshore water.

10 nautical miles. Small craft advisory in effect through late Saturday night for tonight. Northwest wind 10 to 15 knots. Seas 3 to 4 feet. Wave detail. Northwest 3 feet at 5 seconds and southwest 2 feet at 14 seconds. For Saturday, northwest wind 10 to 15 knots. Horizon 15 to 20 knots in the afternoon. Seas 3 to 5 feet. Wave detail. Northwest 4 feet at 6 seconds and southwest 2 feet at 13 seconds. For Saturday night, northwest wind 15 to 20 knots, easing to 10 to 50 knots after midnight. Seas 4 to 6 feet. Wave detail, northwest 6 feet at 7 seconds. The coastal waters forecast from Pigeon Point to Point Kinos out to 10 nautical miles. Small craft advisory in effect from Saturday afternoon through late Saturday night for tonight. Northwest wind 15 to 20 knots, easing to 10 to 15 knots late this evening and overnight. Seas 3 to 5 feet. Wave detail, northwest 4 feet at 6 seconds and southwest 2 feet at 14 seconds. For Saturday, northwest wind 10 to 15 knots, rising to 20 to 25 knots in the afternoon. Seas 3 to 5 feet. Wave detail, northwest 4 feet at 6 seconds. For Saturday night, northwest wind 15 to 20 knots, easing to 10 to 15 knots after midnight. Seas 4 to 6 feet. Wave detail, northwest 5 feet at 7 seconds. Sunrise, sunset, and tidal information for the San Francisco Bay Area for Friday, August 21st. The sunset tonight, 7:54 p.m. The sunrise tomorrow, 6:31 a.m. The sunset tomorrow, 7:53 p.m. Tidal data at the Golden Gate for the afternoon and evening hours today and the morning hours of tomorrow. Low tide, 01:04 p.m. at 3.56 feet. High tide, 6:55 p.m. at 5.54 feet. Low tide, 2:31 p.m. at 0.62 feet. High tide, 10:11 a.m. at 4.38 feet. Here are the buoy observations for 10 p.m. Pacific Daylight Time. An offshore buoy 6 wind north at 8 knots, pressure 1,024.4 millibars. An offshore buoy 59, wind north 10 knots, water temperature 67, pressure 1,021.4 millibars, sea is 3 feet, every 8 seconds. At Point Reyes buoy, wind north 6 knots, water temperature 57, pressure 1,018.9 millibars, sea is 3 feet, every 8 seconds. At buoy 13 near Bodega Bay, winds northwest at 14 knots, pressure 1,017.3 millibars, swell 4 feet, every 13 seconds. At Point Reyes Wave Rider buoy, water temperature 60, seas 4 feet, every 11 seconds. At San Francisco Bay, winds northwest at 12 knots, water temperature 59, pressure 1,017.5 millibars, swell 3 feet, every 10 seconds. At Half Moon Bay Buoy, winds northwest 14 knots, water temperature 62, pressure 1,018.0 millibars, seas 3 feet, every 8 seconds. At Monterey Bay Buoy, winds northwest 16 knots, water temperature 59, pressure 1,017.4 millibars, seas 5 feet, every 5 seconds. At Point Sur, Wave Rider Buoy, water temperature 62, seas 6 feet, every 6 seconds. At Cape San Martin buoy, winds northwest 19 knots, gusting to 23, water temperature 59, pressure 1,016.9 millibars, sea 7 feet, every 7 seconds. Synopsis for the Central California Coast and Bays

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6 nautical miles offshore. Station at 9, 16 p.m. Pacific Daylight Time. Tonight, northwest wind 10 to 15 knots. Sea 4 to 5 feet. Saturday, north to northwest wind 10 to 15 knots. Sea 4 to 5 feet. Saturday night, northwest wind 10 to 20 knots. Sea 4 to 6 feet. North to northwest wind 15 to 20 knots. Seas 5 to 7 feet. Sunday night, northwest wind 15 to 20 knots. Seas 6 to 8 feet. Monday, northwest wind 10 to 20 knots, becoming 10 to 15 knots. Seas 5 to 7 feet. Monday night, northwest wind 10 to 15 knots. Seas 5 to 6 feet. Tuesday, northwest wind 5 to 10 knots. Seas 4 to 6 feet. Tuesday night, northwest wind 10 to 15 knots. Seas 4 to 5 feet. Wednesday, north winds 10 to 15 knots, becoming northwest 5 to 15 knots. Seas 4 to 5 feet. Wednesday night, northwest wind 10 to 20 knots. Seas 5 to 6 feet. Offshore waters forecast for the following marine location. Pigeon Point to Point Keepers Bluff is between 60 nautical miles and 150 nautical miles offshore. Issued at 9, 16 p.m. Pacific Daylight Time. Tonight, northwest wind 10 to 15 knots. Seas 4 to 5 feet. Saturday, north to northwest winds 10 to 20 knots. Seas 4 to 5 feet. Saturday night, northwest winds 15 to 20 knots. Seas 4 to 6 feet. Sun, northwest winds 15 to 20 knots. Seas 5 to 7 feet. Sunday night, northwest winds 15
was 24.4 millibars. An offshore buoy 59, winds north 10 knots, water temperature 67, pressure 1,021.4 millibars, sea is 3 feet every 8 seconds. In Point Reyes buoy, winds north 6 knots, water temperature 57, pressure 1,018.9 millibars, sea is 3 feet every 8 seconds. At buoy 13 near Bodega Bay, winds northwest at 14 knots, pressure 1,017.3 millibars, swell 4 feet every 13 seconds. At Point Reyes Wave Rider, buoy water temperature 60, sea 4 feet every 11 seconds. At San Francisco Bay, winds northwest at 12 knots, water temperature 59, pressure 1,017.5 millibars, swell 3 feet every 10 seconds. Bay, winds northwest 14 knots, water temperature 62, pressure 1,018.0 millibars, sea is 3 feet every 8 seconds. At Monterey Bay, winds northwest 60 knots, water temperature 59, pressure 1,017.4 millibars, sea is 5 feet every 5 seconds. At Worcester, wave rider buoy water temperature 62, sea is 6 feet every 6 seconds. At Cape San Martin buoy, winds northwest 19 knots, gusting to 23, water temperature 59, pressure 1,016.9 millibars, sea 7 feet every 7 seconds. Synopsis for the Central California coast and bays includes the Monterey Bay, Greater Farallones, and Cordell Bank National and Marine Sanctuaries. Widespread moderate to fresh northwest breezes prevail through the weekend with slight to moderate seas. Locally strong breezes with occasional near gale force gusts are expected in the coastal jet regions of Puerto Rico.

shore. Eastern at 9, 16 p.m. Pacific Daylight Time. Tonight, northwest winds 10 to 15 knots. Seas 4 to 5 feet. Saturday, north to northwest winds 10 to 20 knots. Seas 4 to 5 feet. Saturday night, northwest winds 15 to 20 knots. Seas 4 to 6 feet. Sun, northwest winds 15 to 20 knots. Seas 5 to 7 feet. Sunday night, northwest winds 15 to 20 knots. Dillon Shoot 10 to 15 knots. Seas 6 to 7 feet. Monday, northwest winds 10 to 15 knots. Dillon Shoot 5 to 10 knots. Seas 5 to 7 feet. Monday night, northwest winds 10 to 15 knots. Seas 5 to 6 feet. Tuesday, north to northwest winds 10 to 15 knots. Seas 4 to 6 feet. Tuesday night, northwest winds 10 to 15 knots. Becoming north. Seas 4 to 5 feet. Wednesday, north to northwest winds 10 to 20 knots. Becoming north 10 to 15 knots. Seas 5 to 6 feet. Wednesday night, north to northwest winds 15 to 20 knots. Seas 5 to 7 feet. The coastal waters forecast from Point Reyes to Pigeon Point out to 10 nautical miles. Small craft advisory in effect for late Saturday night. For tonight, northwest winds 10 to 15 knots. Seas 3 to 4 feet. Wave detail, northwest 3 feet at 5 seconds and southwest 2 feet at 14 seconds. For Saturday, northwest winds 10 to 15 knots, rising to 15 to 20 knots in the afternoon. Seas 3 to 5 feet. Wave detail, northwest 4 feet at 6 seconds and southwest 2 feet at 13 seconds. For Saturday night, northwest winds 15 to 20 knots, easing to 10 to 15 knots after midnight. Seas 4 to 6 feet. Wind detail, northwest 6 feet at 7 seconds. The coastal waters forecast from Kitchen Point to Point Kilos out to 10 nautical miles. Small craft advisory in effect from Saturday afternoon through late Saturday night. For tonight, northwest wind 15 to 20 knots, easing to 10 to 15 knots late this evening and overnight. Seas 3 to 5 feet. Wave detail, northwest 4 feet at 6 seconds and southwest 2 feet at 14 seconds. For Saturday, northwest wind 10 to 15 knots, rising to 20 to 25.
northwest 19 knots.

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Point Arena, the station point between 60 nautical miles and 150 nautical miles offshore. Station at 9, 16 p.m. Pacific Daylight Time. Tonight, northwest winds 10 to 15 knots. Seas 4 to 5 feet. Saturday, north to northwest winds 10 to 15 knots. Seas 4 to 5 feet. Saturday night, northwest winds 10 to 20 knots. Seas 4 to 6 feet. Sun, north to northwest winds 15 to 20 knots. Seas
11 a.m. at 4.38 feet. Here are the buoy observation restrictions p.m. Pacific Daylight Time. It's offshore buoy 6 winds north at 8 knots. Pressure 1,024.4 millibars. It's offshore buoy 59, winds north 10 knots. Water temperature 67. Pressure 1,021.4 millibars. Sea at 3 feet every 8 seconds. Point Arena buoy, winds north 6 knots, water temperature 57, pressure 1,018.9 millibars, sea at 3 feet, every 8 seconds. And buoy 13 at Bodega Bay, winds northwest at 14 knots, pressure 1,017.3 millibars, swell 4 feet, every 13 seconds. And Point Reyes Way Rider buoy, water temperature 6 feet, sea 4 feet, every 11 seconds. San Francisco buoy winds northwest at 12 knots, water temperature 59, pressure 1,017.5 millibars, swell 3 feet every 10 seconds. At Halloween Bay buoy winds northwest 14 knots, water temperature 62, pressure 1,018.0 millibars, sea is 3 feet every 8 seconds. At Monterey Bay buoy winds northwest 16 knots, water temperature 59, pressure 1,017.4 millibars, sea 5 feet every 5 seconds. At Point Sur, Wave Rider buoy water temperature 62, sea 6 feet every 6 seconds. At Cape San Martin buoy winds northwest 19 knots, gusting to 23, water temperature 59, pressure 1,016.9 millibars, sea 7 feet every 7 seconds. Synopsis for the Central California coastal bays, including the Monterey Bay, Radar Sarongs, the Cordell Bank National Marine Sanctuary. Widespread moderate to fresh northwest breezes prevailed through the weekend with slight to moderate speeds. Locally strong breezes with occasional near gale force gusts are expected in the coastal jet reaches of Point Sur and Point Reyes. Hazardous conditions with small crafts are expected this afternoon for the bay waters and immediate coastal waters. The marine forecast for San Pablo Bay, Susan Bay, U.S. Delta.

Coastal waters forecast from Point Green to Point Green.
Monitor's forecast for the following marine location. 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

4 p.m. at 3.56. 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Here are the buoy observations for 11 p.m. Pacific Daylight Time. An offshore buoy, the Korean North at 6 knots, pressure 1,024.8 millibars. An offshore buoy, 59 winds north at 10 knots, water temperature 67, pressure 1,021.7 millibars. And buoy 14 near Puerto Rico, winds north at 6 knots, water temperature 57, pressure 1,019.2 millibars. And buoy 13 near Bodega Bay, winds northwest at 60 knots, pressure 1,017.4 millibars. Point Reyes, wave rider, buoy water temperature 60, change 4 feet every 11 seconds. San Francisco, buoy winds northwest at 12 knots, water temperature 59, pressure 1,017.7 millibars. At Half Moon Bay, buoy winds northwest 14 knots, water temperature 62, pressure 1,018.4 millibars, sea is 3 feet every 8 seconds. At Monterey, buoy winds north at 4

150 nautical miles offshore

4 feet. Low tide, 2:31 a.m. at 0.62 feet. High tide, 10:11 a.m. at 4.38 feet. Here are the buoy observations at 4:11 p.m. Pacific Daylight Time. An offshore buoy 6 winds northwest at 6 knots, pressure 1,024.8 millibars. An offshore buoy 59 winds north at 2 knots, water temperature 67, pressure 1,021.7 millibars. A buoy 14 at Puerto Rico winds north at 6 knots, water temperature 57, pressure 1,019.2 millibars. And buoy 13 near Bodega Bay winds northwest at 60 knots, pressure 1,017.4 millibars. At Point Reyes, wave rider, buoy water temperature 60, seas 4 feet every 11 seconds. At San Francisco, buoy winds northwest at 12 knots, pressure 1,017.7 millibars, swell 3 feet every 13 seconds. Moon Bay buoy winds northwest 14 knots, water temperature 62, pressure 1,018.4 millibars, sea is 3 feet every 8 seconds. At Monterey Bay buoy winds north 14 knots, water temperature 59, pressure 1,017.7 millibars, sea is 5 feet every 5 seconds. At Point Sur, wave rider buoy water temperature 62, sea is 5 feet every 5 seconds. At Cape San Martin, buoy winds northwest at 19 knots, gusting to 23, water temperature 59, pressure 1,016.8 millibars. Synopsis for the central California coast and bays, including the Monterey Bay, Greater Farallones, and Cordell Bay National Marine Sanctuary, wide

Tonight, northwest wind 15 to 20 knots, seas 4 to 5 feet, waves

nautical miles and 150 nautical miles offshore. Eastern at 9, 16 p.m. Pacific Daylight Time. Tonight, northwest winds 10 to 15.

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51.7 millibars. And Buoy 14 at Point Arena, wind torque of 6 knots. Water temperature 57. Pressure 1,019.2 millibars. And Buoy 13 at Bodega Bay, wind torque west at 60 knots. Pressure 1,017.4 millibars. At Point Reyes, reef riser, buoy water temperature 60. Seas 4 feet every 11 seconds. At San Francisco Bay, winds northwest at 12 knots, pressure 1,017.7 millibars, swell 3 feet every 13 seconds. At Half Moon Bay, winds northwest 14 knots, water temperature 62, pressure 1,018.4 millibars, sea at 3 feet every 8 seconds. At Monterey Bay, winds north 14 knots, water temperature 59, pressure 1,017.7 millibars. Seas 5 feet every 5 seconds. At Point Surf, wave rider buoy water temperature 62, seas 5 feet every 5 seconds. At Cape San Martin buoy winds northwest at 19 knots, gusting to 23, water temperature 59, pressure 1,016.8 millibars. Synopsis for the Central California coast and bay, including the Monterey Bay, Greater Fairhawks, and Cordell Bank National and Marine Sanctuaries, widespread moderate to fresh northwest breezes prevail through the weekend with slight to moderate seas. Locally strong breezes with occasional near gale force gusts are expected in the coastal jet regions of Webster and Point Reyes. Hazardous conditions for small craft are expected this afternoon for the bay waters and immediate coastal waters. The marine forecast for San Pablo Bay, Susan Bay, the West Delta, and the San Francisco Bay north of the Bay Bridge. Small craft advisory in effect until 9 p.m. Pacific Daylight Time this evening. For tonight, west wind 10 to 15 knots, becoming southwest 5 to 10 knots late this evening and overnight. For Saturday, southwest at 5 to 10 knots, rising to 10 to 15 knots in the afternoon. For Saturday night, southwest with 5 to 10 knots. The marine forecast for Monterey Bay.
sure. Small craft, advisory in effect from Saturday afternoon through late Saturday night. Tonight, northwest wind 10 to 15 knots, seas around 4 feet, wave detail. Northwest 4 feet at 6 seconds and south 2 feet at 13 seconds. Saturday, northwest wind 15 to 20 knots, seas 4 to 5 feet, wave detail. Northwest 5 feet at 6 seconds and south 2 feet at 14 seconds. Saturday night, northwest wind 15 to 20 knots, seas around 6 feet, wave detail. Northwest 6 feet at 7 seconds and southwest 2 feet at 14 seconds. The offshore waters forecast for the following marine location. Point Marina to Pigeon Point between 60 nautical miles and 150 nautical miles offshore. Eastern at 9, 16 p.m. Pacific Daylight Time. Tonight, northwest wind 10 to 15 knots. Seas 4 to 5 feet. Saturday, north to northwest wind 10 to 15 knots. Seas 4 to 5 feet. Saturday night, northwest wind 10 to 20 knots. Seas 4 to 6 feet. South, north to northwest wind 15 to 20 knots. Seas 5 to 7 feet. Sunday night, northwest wind 15 to 20 knots. Seas 6 to 8 feet. Monday, northwest wind 10 to 20 knots, becoming 10 to 15 knots. Seas 5 to 7 feet. Monday night, northwest wind 10 to 15 knots. Seas 5 to 6 feet. Tuesday, northwest wind 5 to 10 knots. Seas 4 to 6 feet. Tuesday night, northwest wind 10 to

buoy observation 411 p.m. Pacific Daylight Time. An offshore buoy 6 winds northwest at 6 knots. Pressure 1,024.8 millibars. An offshore buoy 59 winds north at 10 knots. Water temperature 67. Pressure 1,021.7 millibars. And buoy 14 at Puerto Rico winds north at 6 knots. Water temperature 57. Pressure 1,019.2 millibars. And buoy 13 near Bodega Bay winds northwest at 60 knots. Pressure 1,017.4 millibars. At Point Reyes wave rider buoy water temperature 60. Change 4 feet every 11 seconds. At San Francisco buoy winds northwest at 12 knots. Pressure 1,017.7 millibars. Swell 3 feet every 13 seconds. Windy buoy winds northwest 14 knots. Water temperature 62. Pressure 1,018.4 millibars. Sea is 3 feet every 8 seconds. At Monterey Bay buoy winds north 14 knots. Water temperature 59. Pressure 1,017.7 millibars. Sea is 5 feet every 5 seconds. At Oyster, wave rider buoy water temperature 62. Sea is 5 feet every 5 seconds. At Cape San Martin buoy winds northwest at 19 knots, gusting to 23, water temperature 59, pressure 1,016.8 millibars. Synopsis for the Central California Coast and Bays, including the Monterey Bay, Great Acerolos, and Cordell Bank National Marine Sanctuaries. Widespread moderate to fresh northwest breezes prevail through the weekend with slight to moderate seas. Locally strong breezes with occasional intertidal force gusts are expected in the coastal jet region of Point Surrey.

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Northwest at 60 knots, pressure 1,017.2 millibars, 12.4 feet.

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For the following marine location, Pigeon Point to Point Kiva, 160 nautical miles and 150 nautical miles offshore. Featured at 9:16 p.m. Pacific Daylight Time. Tonight, northwest winds 10 to 50 knots. Seas 4 to 5 feet. Saturday, north to northwest winds 10 to 20 knots. Seas 4 to 5 feet. Saturday night, northwest winds 15 to 20 knots. Seas 4 to 6 feet. South, northwest winds 15 to 20 knots. Seas 5 to 7 feet. Sunday night, northwest winds 15 to 20 knots. Wind shear 10 to 50 knots. Seas 6 to 7 feet. Monday, northwest winds 10 to 50 knots. Wind shear 5 to 10 knots. Seas 5 to 7 feet. Monday night, northwest winds 10 to 50 knots. Seas 5 to 6 feet. Tuesday, north to northwest winds 10 to 50 knots. Seas 4 to 6 feet. Tuesday night, northwest winds 10 to 50 knots, becoming north. Seas 4 to 5 feet. Wednesday, north to northwest winds 10 to 20 knots, becoming north 10 to 50 knots. Seas 5 to 6 feet. Wednesday night, north to northwest winds 15 to 20 knots. Seas 5 to 7 feet. The coastal waters forecast from Point Reyes to Pigeon Point out to 10 nautical miles. Small craft advisory in effect through late Saturday night. For tonight, northwest wind 10 to 50 knots. Seas 3 to 4 feet. Wave detail, northwest 3 feet at 5 seconds and southwest 2 feet at 14 seconds. For Saturday, northwest wind 10 to 50 knots, rising to 15 to 20 knots in the afternoon. Seas 3 to 5 feet. Wave detail, northwest 4 feet at 6 seconds and southwest 2 feet at 13 seconds. For Saturday night, northwest wind 15 to 20 knots, easing to 10 to 50 knots after midnight. Seas 4 to 6 feet. Wave detail, northwest 6 feet at 7 seconds. The coastal waters forecast from Pigeon Point to Point Pinos out to 10 nautical miles. Small craft advisory in effect from Saturday afternoon through late Saturday night. For tonight, northwest wind 15 to 20 knots, easing to 10 to 50 knots late this evening and overnight. Seas 3 to 5 feet. Wave detail, northwest 4 feet at 6 seconds and southwest 2 feet at 14 seconds. For Saturday, northwest wind 10 to 50 knots, rising to 20 to 25 knots in the afternoon. Seas 3 to 5 feet. Wave detail, northwest 4 feet at 6 seconds. For Saturday night, northwest wind 15 to 20 knots, easing to 10 to 50 knots after midnight. Seas 4 to 6 feet. Wave detail, northwest 5 feet at 7 seconds. 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This broadcast originates from the National Weather Service Office located in Monterey, California, and serves the coastal marine waters, including San Francisco and Monterey Bay. Sunset and tidal information for the San Francisco Bay Area for Friday, August 21st. The sunset tonight, 7:54 p.m. The sunrise tomorrow, 6:31 a.m. The sunset tomorrow, 7:53 p.m. Tidal data, the golden days for the afternoon and evening hours today and the morning hours of tomorrow. Low tide, 01:04 p.m. at 3.56 feet. High tide, 6:55 p.m. at 5.54 feet.

at 6 knots, pressure 1,024.7 millibars. Offshore buoy 59, wind north at 8

1.6 knots at 12, 19 a.m. Saturday, 0.9 knots at 1, 20.

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offshore. Small craft. Advisory in effect from Saturday afternoon through late Saturday night. Tonight, northwest wind 10 to 15 knots is around 4 feet. Wave detail. Northwest 14 at 6 seconds and south 2 feet at 13 seconds. Saturday, northwest wind 15 to 20 knots is 4 to 5 feet. Wave detail. Northwest 5 feet at 6 seconds and south 2 feet at 14 seconds. Saturday night. Northwest wind 15 to 20 knots is around 6 feet. Wave detail. Northwest 6 feet at 7 seconds and southwest 2 feet at 14 seconds. The offshore waters forecast for the following marine location. Point Marina is pitching point between 60 nautical miles and 150 nautical miles offshore. Issued at 9, 16 p.m. Pacific Daylight Time. Tonight, northwest winds 10 to 15 knots. Seas 4 to 5 feet. Saturday, north and northwest winds 10 to 15 knots. Seas 4 to 5 feet. Saturday night, northwest winds 10 to 20 knots. Seas 4 to 6 feet. Sun, north and northwest winds 15 to 20 knots. Seas 5 to 7 feet. Sunday night, northwest winds 15 to 20 knots. Seas 6 to 8 feet. Monday, northwest winds 10 to 20 knots, becoming 10 to 15 knots. Seas 5 to 7 feet. Monday night, northwest winds 10 to 15 knots. Seas 5 to 6 feet. Tuesday, northwest winds 5 to 10 knots. Seas 4 to 6 feet. Tuesday night, northwest winds 10 to 15 knots. Seas 4 to 5 feet. Wednesday, north winds 10 to 15 knots, becoming northwest 5 to 15 knots. Seas 4 to 5 feet. Wednesday night, northwest winds 10 to 20 knots. Seas 5 to 6 feet. The offshore waters forecast for the following marine location. Pigeon Point to Point Pedro's Blunt is between 60 nautical miles and 150 nautical miles offshore. Issued at 9, 16 p.m. Pacific Daylight Time. Tonight, northwest winds 10 to 15 knots. Seas 4 to 5 feet. Saturday, north and northwest winds 10 to 20 knots. Seas 4 to 5 feet. Saturday night, northwest winds 15 to 20 knots. Seas 4 to 6 feet. Sun, northwest winds 15 to 20 knots. Seas 5 to 7 feet. Sunday night, northwest winds 15 to 20 knots.
offshore buoy 6 wind north at 6 knots. Pressure 1,024.7 millibars. An offshore buoy 59 wind north at 8 knots. Water temperature 67. Pressure 1,021.6 millibars. In Point Arena buoy, wind north 6 knots. Water temperature 57. Pressure 1,018.9 millibars. Sea at 3 feet every 9 seconds. Buoy 13 near Bodega Bay, wind northwest at 60 knots, pressure 1,017.2 millibars, swell 4 feet every 5 seconds. At Point Reef, Reef Rider, buoy water temperature 60, sea 4 feet every 13 seconds. At San Francisco Bay, wind northwest 12 knots, water temperature 59, pressure 1,017.5 millibars, sea 3 feet every 13 seconds. Wind northwest 12 knots. Water temperature 62. Pressure 1,018.7 millibars. Sea at 3 feet every 9 seconds. At Monterey Bay, wind north 14 knots. Water temperature 59. Pressure 1,017.6 millibars. Sea 5 feet every 5 seconds. At Point Surf, wave rider buoy water temperature 62. Sea 5 feet every 6 seconds. At Cape San Martin buoy, wind northwest 70 knots, gusting to 21, water temperature 15, pressure 1,016.7 millibars, sea 7 feet every 6 seconds. Synopsis for the Central California coast and bays, including the Monterey Bay, Rio Cerrillos, and Cordell Bay National Marine Sanctuaries, widespread moderate to fresh northwest breeze.

or frost break, particularly during strong entrance. Maximum current of 1.6 knots at 12, 19 a.m. Saturday, and 0.9 knots at 1, 2019.

1.9 knots at 1.

Tonight, northwest winds, you seem to 20 knots east, 4 to

6 seconds. For Saturday night, northwest wind chill check of 20 knots. Easy to 10 to 15 knots after midnight. Seas 4 to 6 feet. Wind detail, northwest 5 feet at 7 seconds. Sunset and tidal information from San Francisco Bay Area for Saturday, August 22nd. The sunrise today, 6:31 a.m. The sunset tonight, 7:54 p.m. Tidal data at the Golden Gate for today. Low tide, 2:31 a.m. at 0.62 feet. High tide, 10:11 a.m. at 4.38 feet. Low tide, 2:13 p.m. at 3.52 feet. High tide, 7:55 p.m. at 5.63 feet. Here are the buoy observations for 1 a.m. Pacific Daylight Time. An offshore buoy 6 wind north at 6 knots, pressure 1,024.6 millibars. An offshore buoy 59 wind northwest at 8 knots, water temperature 67. Pressure 1,021.6 millibars. And buoy 14 at Point Arena winds northeast at 6 knots. Water temperature 57. Pressure 1,018.9 millibars. And buoy 13 at Bodega Bay winds northwest at 14 knots. Pressure 1,017.2 millibars.

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59 Road Northwest at 89. Water temperature 67. Pressure 1,021.6 millibars. Going 14 at Point Arena, winds northeast at 6 knots. Water temperature 57. Pressure 1,018.9 millibars. Going 13 at Bodega Bay, winds northwest at 14 knots. Pressure 1,017.2 millibars. At Point Reyes, wave riser, going water temperature 60. Seas 4 feet every 11 seconds. At San Francisco, going winds northwest at 12 knots. Water temperature 59. Pressure 1,017.5 millibars. At Hot Room Bay, going winds northwest 12 knots. Water temperature 62. Pressure 1,018.6 millibars. Seas 3 feet every 6 seconds. At Monterey, going winds north at 14 knots. Water temperature 59. Pressure 1,017.6 millibars. Point, sir. Wave rider, buoy water temperature 62, seas 5 feet every 6 seconds. At Cape San Martin, buoy winds northwest at 19 knots, gusting to 23, pressure 1,016.4 millibars. Synopsis for the Central California coast and bays, including the Monterey Bay, Great Ocelot, and Cordell Bank National Marine Sanctuary. Widespread moderate to fresh northwest breezes prevail through the weekend with slight to moderate seas.

2.6 millibars. Endpoint, sir. Way brighter, buoy water temperature 62, exceed 5 feet every 3 seconds. At St. Martin, buoy winds northwest at 19 knots, gusting to 23, pressure 1,016.4 millibars. Synopsis for the central California coast and bays, including the Monterey Bay, Great Ocelos, and Cordell Bank National Marine Sanctuary. Widespread moderate to fresh northwest breezes prevail through the weekend with slight to moderate seas. Locally strong breezes with occasional near airport gusts are expected in the coastal jet regions of Windsor and Point Reyes. Hazardous conditions for small craft are expected this afternoon for the bay waters and immediate coastal waters. The marine forecast for San Pablo Bay, Susan Bay, U.S. Delta, and the San Francisco Bay north of the Bay Bridge. Small craft advisory in effect until 9 p.m. Pacific Daylight Time this evening for tonight. West wind 10 to 15 knots, becoming southwest 5 to 10 knots late this evening and overnight. For Saturday, southwest with 5 to 10 knots, rising to 10 to 15 knots in the afternoon. For Saturday night, southwest with 5 to 10 knots. The marine forecast for Monterey Bay. Small craft advisory in effect until 9 p.m. Pacific.

northwest at 13 seconds. Saturday night, northwest wind 20 to 25 knots, easing to 13 to 20 knots after midnight. Seas 4 to 6 in wave detail, northwest 5 feet at 6 seconds. The coastal waters forecast from Point Arena to Point Reyes 10 to 16 nautical miles offshore. Small craft advisory in effect from Saturday afternoon through late Saturday night. Tonight, northwest wind 10 to 15 knots, seas around 4 feet, wave detail. Northwest 4 feet at 5 seconds and south 2 feet at 14 seconds. Saturday, northwest wind 10 to 15 knots, rising to 15 to 20 knots in the afternoon. Seas 4 to 5 feet, wave detail. Northwest 4 feet at 6 seconds and south 2 feet at 13 seconds. Saturday night, northwest wind 15 to 20 knots, rising to 20 to 25 knots after midnight. Seas 4 to 5 feet, building to 6 feet after midnight. Wind detail, northwest 6 feet at 7 seconds and south 2 feet at 15 seconds. San Francisco Mars forecast. In the deep water channel, mixed seas of 2 to 4 feet at 12 seconds. Across the bar, swell can be more than twice as high across the bar than surrounding waters. Waves are also more prone to

13 air bodega bay, wind northwest at 60 knots. Pressure 1,017.0 millibars. Point wind, wave rider, buoy water temperature 16, seas 4 feet every 13 seconds. At San Francisco, buoy winds northwest at 12 knots. Pressure 1,017.0.

point to point Pinos 10 to 60 nautical miles offshore. Small craft advisory in effect from this afternoon through late tonight. Today, northwest winds, your teams of 20 knots, 4 to 5 feet, wave detail. Northwest 5 feet.

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wonderful condition.

Wind northwest at 17 knots. Gust 18.1. Pressure 1,062.9 millibars. Point wind, wave rider, buoy water temperature.

southwest at 70 knots, gust to 2.1, high at 1,016.9 millibars. Point Reyes, wave riser, buoy water temperature 59, speed 5 feet, 7 times seconds. At San Francisco, buoy winds northwest 60 knots, water temperature 59, high at 1,017.4 millibars. Northwest 40 knots, water temperature 62, pressure 1,018.2 millibars, sea is 3 feet, every 6 seconds. At Monterey Bay, wind northwest 70 knots, gust to 2.1, water temperature 59, pressure 1,017.1 millibars, sea is 5 feet, every 5 seconds. At Oyster, wind rider buoy water temperature 62, sea is 5 feet, every 5 seconds. San Martin buoy winds northwest 21 knots, gust to 2.5, water temperature 59, pressure 1,016.0 millibars. Sea is 6 feet every 6 seconds. Synopsis for the Central California Coast Area.

north to northwest of Windy Spine for 50 knots. Sea force at 5 feet. Wednesday, north winds 10 to 50 knots. Sea force at 5 feet. Wednesday night, north to northwest winds 10.

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Point of concentration points between 60 nautical miles and 150 nautical miles offshore.

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one.

the golden game for today. Low tide, 2:31 p.m. at 0.62 feet. High tide, 10:11 a.m. at 4.38 feet. Low tide, 2:13 p.m. at 3.52 feet. High tide, 7:55 p.m. at 5.63 feet. Here are the buoy observations for 6 p.m. Pacific Daylight Time. An offshore buoy 6 wind storm at 4 knots. Pressure 1,024.1 millibars. An offshore buoy 59, wind northwest 12 knots. Water temperature 67. Pressure 1,021.8 millibars. Sea is 3 feet every 8 seconds. At Point Reyes buoy, wind storm 10 knots. Water temperature 56. Pressure 1,019.0 millibars. Sea is 3 feet every 8 seconds. At buoy 13 near Bodega Bay, wind northwest at 19 knots. Gusting to 25. Pressure 1,017.1

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He should have 03, 05, and

cool water forecast for the following marine locations. Region point to southwest wind 10 to 29. Seas 5 to 16. The offshore water forecast.

1.7.

golden key for today. Low tide, 2:31 p.m. at 0.62 feet. High tide, 10:11 a.m. at 4.38 feet. Low tide, 2:13 p.m. at 3.52 feet. High tide, 7:55 p.m. at 5.63 feet. Here are the buoy operations for 8 p.m. Pacific Daylight Time. Offshore buoy 6, wind storm at 4 knots, pressure 1,024.6 millibars. In offshore buoy 59, wind storm west 2 knots, water temperature 67, pressure 1,022.6 millibars, sea of 3 feet, every 2 seconds. In Point Reyes buoy, wind storm 12 knots, water temperature 56, pressure 1,020.0 millibars, sea of 2 feet, every 2 seconds. Buoy 13 near Bodega Bay, wind northwest at 19 knots, gusting to 23, pressure 1,015.2 millibars. At Point Reyes, wave rider, buoy water temperature 59, seas 5 feet every 5 seconds. At San Francisco Bay, wind northwest 16 knots, water temperature 59, pressure 1,018.6 millibars, seas 4 feet every 5 seconds. Bay, winds northwest 14 knots, water temperature 61, pressure 1,018.7 millibars, sea 4 feet every 5 seconds. At Monterey Bay, Bay, winds northwest 16 knots, gusting to 21, water temperature 59, pressure 1,018.2 millibars, sea 4 feet every 5 seconds. At Webster, wave rider, buoy water temperature 61, seas 5 feet every 5 seconds. At Cape San Martin, buoy winds northwest 19 knots, gusting to 23, water temperature 58, pressure 1,017.0

4.9 millibars. An offshore buoy 59 wind northwest

859, wind north at 12 knots, water temperature 67, pressure 1,023.1 millibars.

1,025.1 millibars. Offshore buoy 59 units orbit 12 knots. Water temperature 67. Pressure 1,020 degrees.

Thank you.

Winds north at 12 knots. Water temperature 67. Pressure 1,023.1 millibars. Point green is green. Winds north 10 knots. Water temperature

9, wind north at 12 knots, water temperature 67, pressure 1,023.3 millibars. And buoy 14 at Puerto Rico, wind north at 8 knots, water temperature 56, pressure 1,020.5 millibars.

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one yellow car. If I'm sure the wind is not wind more than 12 knots, water temperature 67, pressure 1,023.3 millibars. In Point Arena, Green, wind northeast knots, water temperature 56, pressure 1,020.5 millibars. Sea is reheat every 13 seconds. At buoy 13 near Bodega Bay, wind northwest at 19 knots. Gunnison 225, pressure 1,018.7 millibars. Swell 5 feet every 5 seconds. At Point Reef, wind rider, buoy water temperature 60, sea 6 feet every 2 seconds. At San Francisco Bay, wind northwest at 17 knots. Pressure 1,018.9 millibars. Swell 5 feet every 5 seconds. Northwest 12 knots, water temperature 61, pressure 1,019.7 millibars, sea 4 feet every 5 seconds. Across the Raven Bay, winds northwest 17 knots, gusting to 23, water temperature 59, pressure 1,018.4 millibars, sea 5 feet every 5 seconds. At Point Sur, wave rider buoy water temperature 62, seas 5 feet every 5 seconds. At Cape San Martin, buoy winds northwest 19 knots, gusting to 25, water temperature 58, pressure 1,017.5 millibars, seas 8 feet every 6 seconds. Synopsis for the Central California Coast and Bays, including the Monterey Bay,

forecast.

buoy is at Quinn's North at 6 knots. Pressure 1,025.1 millibars. An offshore buoy system at Quinn's North at 12 knots. Water temperature

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forecast.

California coast cities, including the Monterey Bay, Greater Seahawks, and Cordell Beck National Marine Sanctuary, northwest wind experienced through a fresh to strong breeze with slight to moderate seas.

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visibility may occur, particularly during the overnight hours as the marine conversion settlements. Visibility may drop as low as 2 statute miles and gradually improve by late Sunday morning. The coastal waters forecast can point raised to pitching point out to 10 nautical miles. Small craft advisory in effect through late tonight for tonight. Northwest wind 22.5 knots with gusts up to 35 knots, easing to 10 to 15 knots. Sea 4 to 6 feet. Wind detail, northwest 5 feet at 7 seconds. For Sunday, northwest wind 5 to 10 knots. Sea 3 to 5 feet. Wind detail, northwest 4 feet at 8 seconds. For Sunday night, west wind 5 to 10 knots. Wind detail, northwest 4 feet at 8 seconds and south 2 feet at 15 seconds. The coastal waters forecast from pitching point to point kilos up to 10 nautical miles. Small craft advisory in effect through late tonight for tonight. Northwest wind 22.5 knots with gusts up to 35 knots, easing to 10 to 15 knots. Seas 4 to 5 feet. Wind detail, northwest 5 feet at 7 seconds. For Sunday, northwest wind 10 to 15 knots. Seas 3 to 5 feet. Wind detail, northwest 4 feet at 8 seconds and south 2 feet at 15 seconds. For Sunday night, northwest wind 10 to 15 knots, easing to 5 to 10 knots after midnight. Seas 3 to 5 feet. Wind detail, northwest 4 feet at 8 seconds. Sunrise, sunset, and time information for the San Francisco Bay Area for Saturday, August 22nd. The sunset tonight, 7:53 p.m. The sunrise tomorrow, 6:32 a.m. The sunset tomorrow, 7:51 p.m. Tidal data, the golden gate for the afternoon and evening hours today and the morning hours of tomorrow. Low tide, 2:13 p.m. at 3.52 feet. High tide, 7:55 p.m. at 5.63 feet. Low tide, 3:22 a.m. at 0.38 feet. At 5.63 feet. Low tide, 3:22 a.m. at 0.38 feet. High tide, 10:49 a.m. at 4.54 feet. Here are the buoy observations for 4 p.m. Pacific Daylight Time. An offshore buoy 6 wind south at 2 knots, pressure 1,025.0 millibars. An offshore buoy 59 wind north at 6 knots.

Thank you.

south to 35 knots, east to 10 to 15 knots, sea 4 to 5 feet. Luigi Dale, northwest 5 feet at 7 seconds. For Sunday, northwest wind 10 to 15 knots, sea 3 to 5 feet. Luigi Dale, northwest 4 feet at 8 seconds and south 2 feet at 15 seconds. For Sunday night, northwest wind 10 to 15 knots, east to 5 to 10 knots after midnight.
40 knots, east to 15 to 20 knots, east 4 to 6.

waters forecast for the following marine locations. Pigeon Point, 20 Pedro's, 1 for Petro, 60 nautical miles and 150 nautical miles offshore. Issued at 3:32 p.m.